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I absolutely love it when the ladies check in. And Amy, my new friend, wanted some lip biscuit, so I'm going to toss you that, my dear, after this. It's Ramona Yala. I'm Teresa. We are Rock 105.3. I'm on the road.

Dear Limp Bizkit, call Korn. I want a Family Values reunion tour with Pyro. You guys remember going to those? And then Pyro was like it was epic. Epic. I'm hoping my manifestation will happen. I'm Teresa. We are Rock 105.3. I know you're with me. Hello.

Rock 105.3, making Godsmack the reason for the season. I mean, today, second row, and you meet the band at the show. Jamie's got your last win for the day at 7:30. And then tomorrow, front row, meet the band. It's epic. So glue the radio to your face so you don't miss any shots to get the win. Because tomorrow, the show, Booker, me, and Jamie will all be giving you a hookup.

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Let me jump in after that Guns N' Roses moment to talk the Shat, William Shatner. He says, you know, he's putting out the heavy metal album. He says it's going to be called What the F is Heavy Metal. I cannot wait. This is one of the most anticipated albums of the year. It's going to be amazing. We are Rock 105.3.

Rock 105.3 San Diego's rock station. We need to talk about who the nakiest person of the day was. Who was the most naked? We'll cover that in two songs. Linkin Park, Metallica, I've got Sublime, some good Riot by 3 Days Grace right now. Let's get into Bill Murray. It's a day to remember. Always let you down.

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I said, you look so fine that I really want to make you mine. 4, 5, 6, come on and get your kicks. Now you don't need

Well, Sydney Sweeney gets the Nakey Award yet again. I mean, more naked, I think, than we've seen her in a minute. She was naked today for Novik, their first national campaign. She was straddling basketball hoops, putting footballs where they've never been before, violating every ball in the world of sports for a good cause. Novig, which is also, she's like an equity holder in this company. So if you have not, they're coining it not safe for work. And I'm like, if you're in the middle of a retail store right now, or, you know, there's kids around, I wouldn't watch it. But when you're ready, Sydney Sweeney's socials at Novig. It's all up and very skin to win. Just so you know, we can't keep clothes on the girl. I love it. We are Rock 105.3.

We are Rock 105.3. I'm Teresa Rockface, giving love to Frankie. Frankie wanted to hear Fake It by Seether, but I already had Remedy coming up. So, Frankie, can I dedicate that to you and then throw you Fake It at another time? Just don't move. Just keep the radio near you always and forever. I'll make it up to you, I swear. It's Linkin Park now. Rock 105.3.

Thank you, Metallica. We are Rock 105.3. Just a little heads up of all the new music we're getting. Obviously, today, Kings of Leon announced their new album, which we'll get November 6th. Slipknot giving us that single. Arsenal, obviously a new album will be in our future with those guys. And, you know, 3 Days Grace, they're going to give us more new music with Adam Gonski back with the band. So we're thriving. Look at me. The world of rock is like the number one genre right now. It's because of bands like you and me. So we got to keep it up. We are Rock 105.3.

It's time for me to get out of here, you guys. We are Rock 105.3, San Diego's Rock Station. I'm Teresa. I would not be here without you. Thank you for always letting me just kind of hang out. The good news, Jamie's got you next. And at 7:30, your final chance to get second row seats to Godsmack and meet the band, which means tomorrow. It's a front row extravaganza of a day. Also, the 25th anniversary of 9/11. So I'll make sure you're dialed into all the events happening around the city. So I'll see you tomorrow at 2. All right. I love you. Have a good rest of it.

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Evanescence on Rock 105.3. In just a few minutes, I'm going to do something completely crazy, totally random, and not expected at all. I'm going to tell you what I'm going to do right now. I'm going to give you tickets to go see Godsmack. And yeah, complete surprise, unbeknownst to anybody. We're going to give you Godsmack tickets in just a few minutes. 877-570-1053. That's the phone number that you're going to call when you hear the cue to call. Not right now, so just wait. I got Green Day playing for you right now. After Green Day is when you're going to call.

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And just like that, those tickets to Godsmack have been given away. But don't worry, tomorrow you have another shot to win. The show in the morning will have your front row tickets as well as a meet and greet with the band. And then the rest of the day, Booker, Teresa, and I will have just regular tickets to give out to you. So make sure you're locked in to Rock 105.3. 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Here's Linkin Park.

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1: It's the Red Hot Chili Peppers on Rock 105.3. They're actually together now. I don't know about right now in this moment, but they did confirm that September is when they're going to get back together to write, record, and produce a new album. So hopefully we'll get that in the next year, year and a half maybe, and then we'll get them on tour again. We can see them live, and it's a great thing, and we're having fun. And I can't wait for that. I got Five Finger Death Punch up next for you. They did just actually release a new album. It's called Legacy. Playing one of the songs off of it for you right now. It's Eye of the Storm on Rock 105.3.

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Jamie hanging out with you tonight. There's a website I need to visit more because it's kind of funny. 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It lets you know what all the national days are for today. So today we got some weird ones. It's National School Picture Day. National Swap Ideas Day. So if you have an idea you want to swap with me, tap that red talkback mic on the free iHeartRadio app. It's also National TV Dinner Day, which is my favorite of the three. I think after this, I might go grab me a Salisbury steak or some mac and cheese. I don't know. Also, tap that red talkback mic. Let me know what your go-to TV dinner is, if you even eat them. It's Rock 105.3. Alice in Chains playing for you right now.

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Guess what? 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I'm going to send you to the SDFC game on September 13th. That's on Sunday. It's Hispanic Heritage Night. The SDFC will host Hispanic Heritage Night presented by DirecTV on Sunday at Snapdragon Stadium. They're taking on the Philadelphia Union. 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And if you saw on Instagram, you're going to get this really cool hat. 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

San Diego for a while. Not to brag, but we were actually around back in the day when you could slam the phone down to hang up on someone. And it was epic.

It's Linkin Park on Rock 105.3. I've been talking about it. Their movie Unshatter documentary concert film is hitting theaters on September 30th. The cool thing about it is that September 25th, they're dropping the soundtrack. So the concert portion of it is going to be released as an album as well. And that comes out on September 25th. It's Rock 105.3. I'm playing Never Tell and Sleep Theory for you.

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San Diego's Rock Station, it's Rock 105.3. Apple unveiled its new products yesterday, including the first foldable iPhone. It's called the iPhone Duo, where you can do two things at once, as if we're not already on our phone way too much. Get this, the starting price, $1,999. So do with that as you will. I will not be buying that. 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

Jamie's got a dog and a bearded dragon, which is weird because he can't even grow a beard himself, so he's got a bearded dragon. What's next? A bearded pony? Rock 105.3.

San Diego's rock station. It is Rock 105.3. Some unsettling news for you that I just read. There's a Anthropic, I believe that's how you say it. I don't know what it means. Researcher that says there is a greater than 10% chance that AI could wipe out humanity, which is crazy. So if you're using ChatGPT or something like that, be nice to it. Don't be mean to it like I mean to my Siri. Be nice to your AI because you never know what it's going to do. But I'll tell you right here, right now, Rock 105.3, we're guaranteed human.

It's 3 Days Grace on Rock 105.3. Coming to San Diego in November, they'll be playing Viejas Arena over at SDSU, and this is not a show you're going to want to miss. I'm definitely going to be there, and I hope you are too. 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

Rock 105.3, I got the Smashing Pumpkins up next. They're going to be at the 2026 iHeartRadio Music Festival. It's going down, I believe it's next weekend. Yeah, the 18th and the 19th in Las Vegas. All you got to do is head on over to AXS.com where you can grab some of the final tickets that are available. You can see Muse is also going to be there, Weezer, the Goo Goo Dolls, so many awesome bands and artists, and hopefully you as well. AXS.com is where you can get those tickets. 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

The first few episodes of SNL have been announced, both the hosts as well as the musical guests. We have September 26th with Jalen Brunson, October 3rd, Dakota Johnson. Shane Gillis is making a comeback on October 10th, and Indy Navaretti, October 31st. She was in Obsession and the new Rogue in the upcoming MCU edition of the X-Men. And then on October 3rd, when Dakota Johnson is hosting Turnstile, will be the musical guest. So that's pretty cool. Looking forward to that show. It is Rock 105.3. Come

Jamie hanging out with you tonight on Rock 105.3. We are just over an hour away from the best hour on this station, midnight to 1 a.m., otherwise known as the Rubber Room here on Rock 105.3. It's new music, a whole hour of it, hosted by me, so I'm not going anywhere, and neither should you. Stick around for that. I got Evanescence playing while we wait.

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It's Metallica on Rock 105.3, starting their Sphere residency in just a few weeks. That kicks off on October 1st. If you happen to have an extra ticket, you know, hit me up. I'd love to go with you. Haven't been to Vegas. Would love to see the Sphere. Would love to see Metallica. We could be friends. I don't know. Hit me up. It's Rock 105.3.

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1: Jamie's first car was his mom's hand-me-down Kia Sorento. 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

Rock 105.3, San Diego's rock station. If you're into true crime, the name Brian Koberger probably rings a bell. If you don't know who he is, he's the piece of trash that killed multiple college students in a stabbing at the University of Idaho. He's saying he wants to petition his guilty plea, saying it was made under false pretenses and bad advice from counseling. But I don't know what that's going to do. I guess there's a hearing set for October 15th. Hopefully it goes the way it should go and he stays where he is. But you can never know what's going to happen with the law anymore. 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

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I got Paramore up next, and Hayley Williams, the front woman and mastermind behind all of Paramore, is going to be coming to San Diego in October, October 3rd. She's going to be down in Chula Vista. If you want to go, rock1053.com has your chance to win. I'm going to be there, so definitely enter to win, and if you see me, come say hi. 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

It's Jamie hanging out with you tonight on Rock 105.3, and the time has almost come. We are about to be in the Rubber Room. 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We're going to sit back, relax, have so much fun listening to the hottest new rock that is out right now. So that goes down at midnight. I'm playing Bill Murray for you while we wait. 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

That is Autumn Kings getting the night started with their song Gone, Gone, Gone. What's up? It's Jamie, and I got an hour of brand new rock music right here, right now for you on Rock 105.3. It's Fozzy playing now with their song I Know Evil.

That was a perfect circle in the Rubber Room. Their song Starless. Up next, I got Greta Van Fleet for you. They got an album coming out in early October. It's called Palace for the People. I'm playing one of the singles off of it for you right now. It's called Play Your Games.

It's Bill Murray with Always Let You Down featuring A Day to Remember. It's off his latest album, Kinda Hard. Up next in the Rubber Room, I got Des Rocks for you, When the Love Is Gone. Hey, yo!

It's Motionless and Whites with their song R.I.P. featuring Skylar Grey. I got Cage the Elephant up next in the Rubber Room. Beaches in Tennessee is the name of their new song playing for you right now.

It's Ryan Purds off of his latest album, Can't Cry, his song Sour, for you in the Rubber Room. I got From Ashes to New up next. Here they are with their song. It's called Die For You. It's

That is Sleeping with Sirens and their song House of Matches. Up next and taking us out of the Rubber Room, San Diego, it's One of Your Own. It's Mojo Pin with their song Everything I Love off of their EP Out the Door that you should definitely stream on the free iHeartRadio app. Stick around. The show starts at 6. They got your front row tickets to Godsmack as well as a meet and greet with the band. You're not going to want to miss that. But until then, my name is Jamie. It's Rock 105.3 and you are in the Rubber Room.

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Nothing artificial here. Well, maybe just a little riboflavin, vegetable oil, and yellow number one, because that was in the gummy I just ate. Guaranteed human and straight up rock. 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

The following sounds have been meticulously crafted for San Diego's one and only rock station. Except for the bird sounds. 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
2: Well, we have heard Sky say before that her dream is to be an HOA president and to write citations in
3: citation
2: neighborhoods.
3: For you, citation for you.
2: Who says that?
3: Citation for you.
4: Remember when
5: she
4: tried to...
5: She doesn't love conflict.
2: Yeah.
5: But if you write a citation for somebody, it's the most conflict you could ever have.
2: But she won't want to say it to you. She'll just leave it.
5: But it's going to happen.
3: Yeah. Right.
5: There's going to be a point in time when you're leaving a citation and somebody goes, hey,
3: like,
2: what's this?
5: What are you going to do?
3: Like, I envision myself in a golf cart.
2: How old are you?
3: I don't know. It doesn't matter. Any age is acceptable. And I'm cruising by and I see your violation, but then I see, oh, he's behind a bush there, like trimming something. I'm just going to keep on. But mental.
2: You'll come back.
3: But mental note.
5: Back.
3: And then I'll, on my second lap around the neighborhood, that's when, okay, he went inside. Violation. Oh. And then in the golf cart.
2: Run.
3: And I'm out.
2: Who likes it? Like, who would want to do this?
4: Nobody.
2: Like, nobody.
3: No.
2: People
3: oh, yeah.
2: hate that person.
3: No.
2: Oh, you realize that, right?
3: No, mm-hmm. I got the eye, bro.
2: I know you do.
3: I know.
2: You're a busybody.
4: Eye, bro.
2: And you love to get in people's business. And
3: I'm a helper.
2: That's not a helper. Like, people hate that. That is a Karen.
3: I am helping keep the neighborhood beautiful. Thank you.
2: But there are things that about HOAs that people hate because it's like the smallest thing. Like, your awning is slightly, like, discolored.
3: Yeah,
2: like, sorry.
3: That's not approved.
2: Like, I...
4: Yeah.
2: What?
3: That is not approved.
4: It's so funny sitting next to Sky because, like, my house couldn't be more of, like, the anti... Like, you wouldn't be able to look at it, especially right now.
2: No, we know. Mean, no one can. Nobody in your neighborhood.
4: More recently, we cleared out all of, like, the front yard because we're going to eventually do something to it. But, like, there's no weeds, but it's all dirt. It's just dirt in front of my house.
2: Look at her face.
4: It's like just dirt.
3: And in that wind we've been having lately, that crap's blowing all into my windows. I don't need that.
4: I don't need that.
2: Violation? Oh, she's writing it. She's writing the violation.
3: Stuff on your door.
2: Oh. Wow. Looking.
3: Yeah.
2: Wow. Sorry. That's crazy.
3: Sorry, not sorry.
2: Yeah, I don't get it. It's not something that I would enjoy.
3: No,
2: I'm so happy I don't live in an area with an HOA because I hated them.
4: Yeah.
3: What I hate is when you have a storage pod in your driveway for 6 months. That's
5: you know what I
2: 6 months.
3: That's what I hate.
5: You know what I would hate?
2: What?
5: When there's construction constantly going on at my neighbor's house, just all the time.
2: Do as I say, not as I do.
3: Beautifying the neighborhood is what that's called.
5: Remember that time that they had that pod in the driveway for
4: months? Yeah, she's talking about a pod.
3: I didn't know. My neighbor had one in there for months. I had mine there for like 3 days. In and out, bro.
5: I don't remember that.
3: Yeah, there's no pod in my driveway. That's
5: not happening. Or these dogs that just bark over everything.
2: That is true. It does happen a lot.
3: We keep them in. We do our best to keep them from...
2: Do as I say,
5: not
2: as I do.
3: No, we are wonderful.
2: There's always a guy outside smoking weed.
3: That does happen.
5: Using these new ADU laws to your advantage and putting up ADUs all
2: okay.
5: over the backyard.
2: Right. Left and right.
3: It's a studio. It's not a three-story apartment.
4: How many does she have?
5: How tall is the Empire State Building, these hedges?
3: It's not the Empire State Building.
5: You know that they had to clear it with the FAA?
3: No, that's not true. That's a lie.
2: Sky is Queen Karen. We all know this. She was Karen before there was Karen was a term.
4: Yeah,
3: I just care about how the neighborhood looks.
5: Karen.
3: Thank you.
2: The neighborhood looks.
3: I do. I care.
2: Care about your side of the street. That's it.
3: I do.
2: Just you.
3: Oh, you know I do.
4: Why do you care about what my house looks
3: like? Because it affects my house and I got to look at your house.
2: How does it affect your house?
4: Yeah. Wait, are you selling your house right now?
3: Well, no, but eventually it will. And then
4: I'm going to have my front yard done.
3: Wow.
4: But,
3: okay.
4: But you're not selling right now.
2: She doesn't believe you.
3: I mean, how long have we been working on that?
2: Oh.
3: Like if you.
4: I'm sorry I'm not loaded and I don't have money. Okay. I'm sorry that I'm paycheck to paycheck.
3: Three years ago, if you said to me, it's not going to be like this forever, and then 2.5 years later, I'm ready to sell my house. Where would we be right now, Emily?
4: I mean, I don't know what to tell
3: where
4: you.
3: Where would
4: okay?
3: we be right
4: I don't
3: now?
4: Have the money to do it. Would you like to give me the money?
3: Freaking
4: I don't have
3: tumbleweeds
4: it.
3: Coming through.
2: Tumbleweeds?
3: Just saying, wow. That's how I envision it.
2: I don't think that's how
4: no,
2: it is. So yeah, you guys would not be good neighbors.
4: No, we would not at
2: that's
4: all.
2: For sure.
4: No,
3: I would eventually do Emily's yard. Like, it would drive,
4: I would allow you to.
3: It would drive me so crazy. With that, I would eventually get
2: maybe eventually that'll happen for you.
4: Come on over, Scott.
2: Start sending her pictures of your front yard.
4: To, like, taunt her?
2: Yeah.
4: All the time?
2: Yeah.
3: Yeah, there's houses I drive by that aren't even on my street, but they're just on my route home driving where I go, like, we should get a crew together, and we should, like...
2: Who's we?
3: Do so, the neighbors.
2: I don't think they care
4: nobody
2: as much
4: else
2: as you.
4: Would do that.
3: Because in my mind, it's like, oh, that's clearly an elderly person in there who can't pull their weeds.
2: You see, Emily is not an elderly person.
3: That's what I would assume. That's what I would assume. Like, clearly, they have a disability, and they can't pull their weeds, and so we should band together and do, like, one of those Instagram, you know, overnight yard cleanups for them. I have these thoughts.
2: What?
3: Very specific house.
2: What are you talking about?
3: Thinking about you. So
2: wow. Okay. Yeah. Well, there is something going on in Sky's neighborhood right now that I don't know if it's a violation or not, but Sky certainly thinks it is.
3: Yeah. Well, so I don't live in a homeowners association.
2: Right.
3: You know, I just live in a normal neighborhood, which, you know, is good and bad, depending on who you ask. You know, I'm very thankful because my neighbors, like my direct neighbors, they keep their yards really nice. So I lucked out in that boat. I know you guys were concerned.
2: What?
3: But there's something going on at one of my neighbor's houses, and I don't know how long it's going to go on for, and it's starting to get to me a little
2: it's
3: bit.
2: It's affecting you?
3: Yeah. It's a little triggering. So it was Thursday
2: of last week.
3: Last week.
2: Before
3: the holiday weekend. Yep, 1 week ago today. And I was coming home from work around noon, pull into the driveway, and that's when I noticed that my neighbors have put up a massive princess bouncy house in their front yard.
2: Oh, like a castle?
3: A castle. We got a castle going on.
5: Not an Emily thing to do.
3: A pink and purple.
2: Herself?
4: Hell yeah. That's another thing.
3: We got a pink and purple castle.
2: Oh, so
3: it's
2: got
3: massive.
2: A birthday party coming up or something?
3: There's a slide. Yeah. And I see it and I go, oh, you know, probably a birthday party or maybe because it's going to be Labor Day weekend. Maybe they're having some big gathering with a lot of kids because they have young kids. And so I'm like, okay, you know, this makes sense. You know, I understand their backyard is a bit smaller. So putting it directly on the front lawn for the whole neighborhood to see is, but
2: the
3: okay.
2: Whole neighborhood, you can do whatever you want.
3: You can't have a jumper. I'm not saying you can't.
2: You kind of are. Your tone is very interesting.
3: I'm just saying I prefer a jumpy in the backyard, but
2: who are you to say what you prefer? I mean, it's their house.
4: It works better for me to put it in the front. I can keep an eye on my kids easier that way because maybe.
2: And they don't have the room in the backyard.
4: Yeah.
2: So who cares?
3: Smaller backyard, more of a deck backyard situation going on, you know?
2: How do you know that?
4: Yeah, how do you know?
3: Well, because you know that I've gone through their house before, you know?
2: Excuse me?
3: Oh, yeah. Like, if anybody ever gives me the in to go tour their house, and like when we first moved in, they were doing construction too, so I got a tour.
5: Which is the irony that she doesn't want to give anyone the in to tour her house.
2: Yeah. Well,
4: yeah.
2: I know.
4: Yeah.
3: You know, like I put the dogs away. It's a whole thing. I don't know.
2: You're the worst.
3: So, yes. So, more of a deck.
4: So, you know these people?
3: Well, they're my neighbors.
4: Yeah.
3: I mean,
4: so you know them.
3: They've lived there longer than we have. Yeah.
4: So, you're sort of friends.
3: Well, I wouldn't go that far.
2: You know, who would be friends with her?
3: Right. That's not
5: point,
3: nice.
5: Yes. You know what
4: good
5: I mean?
4: Point. Good point.
2: Yeah. Rick and Carol don't need that smoke.
3: No, I don't live on a street like you, Emily, where everybody's like friendly, open door policy.
5: Yeah, and there's gunshots inside.
2: Well, okay, they may be, but they're not with you.
4: Yeah, they probably have little like get-togethers
2: they're
4: and
2: like
4: happy
2: this,
4: hours.
2: Nobody one guy does. Never leaves the house. No. This one chick weird. Is always in everybody's business. Like, no thanks.
3: No, you're
2: the
3: not.
2: Dogs are always barking.
5: The construction won't stop.
3: That's
5: house.
3: Not a thing.
2: What are
3: that's
2: they building?
5: Not, what are they
3: that's
5: building?
3: Not
5: why
3: true.
5: Are they changing so many things?
3: No, all the neighbors are very high and by.
2: Okay.
3: Nice to see you.
2: Well, to you.
3: No, to everybody. To everybody, because, you know, I'm keeping an eye out. If there was some sort of gathering without me, you know, I'd be aware of it.
2: God.
3: So, come home. Bouncy house on the front yard. Okay. Okay, cool. We're going to have a fun little party this weekend. The kids are going to be jumping and screaming. Okay,
2: we know
3: great.
2: How jumpies work, Scott.
3: Well, the screaming's a lot. It aggravates the dogs. But that's okay. We'll just turn the music
4: train
3: up in the house.
4: Dogs.
3: We'll just turn the music up in the house.
2: Somebody just got triggered.
4: Sorry.
3: Turn the music up. It'll be fine. Okay, great. Holiday weekend is over. come home from work on Tuesday, and that's when I pull in the driveway. Bouncy house still there.
2: Oh, wasn't it just like a 24-hour thing or 48-hour?
3: I first saw it on Thursday, and then when it was there on Friday, that's when I'm like, oh, they're going to have it for the whole weekend, or maybe it'll be gone like Sunday, or, you know, like they're going to have a party or something. And they did. They had like people over all weekend long kind of coming and going. They have a lot of family in the area. And so
4: people seem so fun.
2: And how does she know that?
4: I don't know.
2: How does she know that?
3: Because I've met some of the family before.
4: Wow. So then you're friends with these people. Why are you...
3: If you meet somebody once, that doesn't mean you're friends with them. If it's like, oh, this is my...
2: You've met their family, though?
4: That one time you toured the house,
3: yeah.
4: You met family.
5: Was their family there?
4: Or you've only interacted with them one time.
3: So, toured the house, and then another time, met family, and then another time, met family like... Oh, hey, how you doing? Oh, hey, yeah, my brother's here from Riverside, blah, blah, blah.
4: So you don't consider those people sort of distant friends?
3: Friendly. We're friendly, yeah. But like I couldn't tell you anything about them or anything.
2: You can tell everything about their house in their yard.
3: Oh, yeah, I definitely can. Jeez. Down to the type of bush out front.
4: Wow.
3: And so, okay, bouncy house still there on Tuesday when I come home from work. Which I was like, oh, okay, maybe. Okay. Princesses live here. Got it. And the bouncy house still being enjoyed. Wednesday, same thing.
2: Really?
3: And then this morning, when I was pulling out, because I don't really see it when I pull out, because I back into my driveway.
2: And it's not inflated right now, right?
3: Well, so whenever I come home from work and throughout the day, it's inflated.

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2: Sky.
3: What's she doing now?
4: You don't have to make that face.
2: I don't even know where to start with this lady.
3: This lady.
2: Like, she just can't get out of her own way. Oh, it's crazy.
4: Life is hard sometimes, man.
3: Wow. I don't even know where to begin.
2: Yeah, I don't know. I don't even know where to begin either. The amount of things that this woman has done over the years is just... Sorry. And she finds this hysterical.
4: Sorry.
2: Which is gross.
4: Well, it's just seeing your face. It's just an accident. It's not
2: just an accident. If this were the first time you've done this, all right. You know, these things can happen, I guess.
4: They can.
2: Especially as, you know, you get a little bit older.
4: Oh, rude.
2: I mean, that's fact.
4: Okay. That's rude.
2: But it's not. It's not the first time that this has happened before.
4: No.
2: And you continually do this. And it's kind of, at this point, it's massively offensive if I was your poor husband.
4: Oh, sweet.
2: But
4: man.
2: This man, like, I don't know how he just, like, sits back and takes it. But
5: I mean,
2: he does.
5: A lot of things. You're right. But also, like, you know, I do. He doesn't work.
3: Like, look at the life. Look at the life he's living.
2: Sure, I get it.
4: Or maybe because she's deeply in love.
5: She cleans up his plate.
4: I mean, okay, can you not? I mean, he does the dishes. I clear the table. It's not that.
3: He's sleeping right now, probably.
5: He's sleeping right now.
4: Of course he's sleeping.
5: He doesn't have to do anything.
4: Hey.
5: Really?
2: So I guess don't rock the boat?
4: Or maybe he just really loves me. How about
2: that?
4: No,
2: that's impossible. That's impossible.
4: That's not
2: it is. It is because of what you do and how you treat this man is awful. It's awful. Plainly awful.
4: It is not intentional, sir.
2: It doesn't matter.
4: It's an accident. It's a mistake.
2: Would you like to share with everybody what you did this time?
5: I don't even want to hear this.
3: Yeah, okay. Share with the class?
4: Yeah. Little mistakey. Okay, so we talked about this a few weeks ago because you guys thought I was wild because...
2: Oh, you're a weirdo.
4: Okay, not cool. Because my cousin, who lives in Texas, texted me randomly saying, hey, you know, got a great deal on flights because she travels all the time. I just saw flights to San Diego, super cheap, towards the end of September. Like, I'd love to come visit. And then what we were talking about is the dilemma about how I don't have a guest room right now in my house. I don't have an extra bed for an adult human to sleep.
5: Yeah, because you have that one room is for the lottery scratcher channel.
4: Well, it
2: doesn't exist anymore.
4: And then it turned into a catch-all. And yeah, so guest room went bye-bye.
2: Clean it up. You've had multiple weeks.
4: I have, but there's a lot of crap in there. So, didn't have the bed, and you guys thought it was wild that I was thinking about offering to pay for a hotel room for my cousin.
2: For the person that wants to come in to visit?
4: Yeah, because my thought was like, okay, she got the airfare, we both benefit from the visit.
5: This guy, so, I'm going to be flying to see my parents in at this point next year.
4: Again, that has nothing to do with me.
5: Can you fly me there?
4: No.
5: Can you pay for it?
4: That doesn't benefit me. I'm not halfsies on that.
5: But it'd be a nice thing to do.
4: So, yeah. So you guys kind of thought it was wild, and we talked about it and whatever. And then finally, my cousin got back to me, and she's like, it's not that big a deal. Like, I'm not that pretentious. I can do two nights on an air mattress on the floor. Like,
2: that's what we said.
4: We're women in our 40s, but
2: does
4: like...
2: that matter?
4: Well, I don't know. I feel like you get to a certain age, and offering somebody an air mattress is like... kind of insulting.
2: So you're pretentious.
4: Kind of. Yeah.
2: Okay.
4: Yeah.
2: Got it.
4: Yeah. But also, I just feel like after a certain age, it's like, you know, an air mattress, like, oh, my back's going to hurt.
2: Well, then if you don't like the accommodations, get your own hotel room, which is fine.
3: All you do is you say, yeah, unfortunately, we don't have the guest room anymore. We do have an air mattress. I know that's not ideal, but is that cool with you?
2: Yeah.
3: And they either go yes or no.
2: Yeah.
3: And if they say no, then they're
2: You know what? I'll just get a hotel room.
3: No big deal.
4: Yeah. Well, so she came out saying air mattress. She can do an air mattress for two nights. Again, not ideal, but...
2: Boom.
5: It's crazy. In Emily's world, she wouldn't even ask her to stay at her house.
3: Mm-hmm. No, I don't like house guests.
5: It wouldn't even be an option.
3: Get a hotel.
4: Yeah. But she's here to visit
3: you. But it's flipped on the other side, I don't want to stay in somebody's house either. I'd rather just get my own hotel.
5: Yeah, that's why you don't go anymore.
2: You really hate people, huh?
3: A little bit.
4: So, okay, cool. That's all straightened out. Now let's book the tickets. And she said to me, I was here at work and we were texting. And she said, how's the last weekend in September? That's where I'm seeing the best flight deals. And I said, cool. Calendar's free. Awesome. Great. She's like, okay, booking it now. And so, all right, cool. I'm excited. My cousin's going to come stay. That should be fun. And I get home. And as I do, I've big girled in 2026 and finally got rid of.
5: I don't say that about yourself. I mean,
4: okay.
5: I know you're not working on it right now.
4: Okay. You know what I mean?
2: Things are a little tighter.
4: I mean, I am dealing with that.
2: Definitely a little bit bigger.
4: But no, okay, we're working that out. But we're trying to work that out. But no, what I meant by that is I've always kept a paper calendar in my purse.
2: Oh, yeah, and your dumb cat calendar.
3: Your cat calendar.
4: And I've refused to use the calendar on my phone. But in 2026, I finally started using.
2: Really?
3: Yeah. What?
4: Now the first.
5: This is breaking.
3: How are you just dropping this?
2: We're in September.
3: September 10th. Well,
5: we used to get, me and you got to like a pretty hardcore argument about this.
4: Yeah, it's still
2: and
4: wild.
2: And she refused to do it.
5: And you refused to do it.
3: How is she dropping this?
4: Well,
3: right
4: so
3: now?
2: Pretty wild.
4: So the first couple months of the year, I did both. I did cat calendar in the purse and this just
5: That's so ridiculous.
4: But then I started feeling more comfortable because I have a paper calendar on the fridge at home, and then I got my phone here, right? So I'm like, okay, as long as I got the paper calendar at home, if something happens to my phone, everything's there. We're okay.
3: Something happens to your phone.
5: It's in the cloud. So like, wife share a calendar. So if I ever lose my phone, I could just go to my Apple account, and I'll still see the calendar.
4: I don't know how the cloud works. I've heard they can use our satellites against us. Okay, I don't need
2: this. This is an Independence Day.
4: I don't need any of that in my life.
2: All right, stop.
4: So the process is put it in the phone, cousin coming, and then go home, and then write it on the calendar on the fridge. And that is when I get home, and I'm going to write it on the calendar on the fridge, and I see right button up to that weekend is a big heart. And the big heart is to symbolize me and my husband's anniversary.
5: She would do
4: where I promised that the weekend of our anniversary, we were going to do a getaway hotel stay.
2: Oh, here we go. Freaky deaky.
4: The two of us.
2: Freaky deaky.
4: Which, as we know, he lives for the freaky deaky. Just a little oink oink, but now you're full hooga.
2: Only time it gets full hooga hooga. Yeah.
3: Only time.
5: It's very rare.
4: The hooga is very rare these days.
3: High heels in places they shouldn't be.
2: Oh my God.
3: It's so true. Thing.
2: A lot of pleather.
4: There is a lot of pleather happening. So there's other ways to inflict pain.
2: So let me get this straight.
4: Yeah.
2: Again, you have forgotten a birthday, anniversary, all the things. You've done this multiple times.
4: I've misplaced it.
2: That's not a thing.
4: Misplaced.
2: I don't know why you say misplaced, because I mean, it's
4: I mean,
2: you book things on his birthday and your anniversary. You've done it multiple times now.
4: Yeah.
2: How do you not know your date of your anniversary?
4: It gets confusing.
2: Why? I mean,
4: I know that my anniversary is on the 24th, but when she said the last weekend in September, I didn't realize that that was the weekend after my anniversary that I had promised.
2: You said you went on the calendar on your phone.
4: Yeah.
2: So how do you not realize that?
4: Because my phone doesn't let me circle the 24th in a heart
2: which
5: phone,
4: lets me know.
5: What you could do is,
4: what?
5: So like I have my Haley's dad's birthday, September 30th. The only reason I know that is because on September 30th, I put Greg's birthday and I put it for all day. Mm. So the whole day is lit up in green and then I add it for every year.
4: Oh, you can do all day?
5: Yeah.
4: Oh, I just do times. I didn't know there was an all day.
2: It doesn't matter. You said your words.
4: Yeah.
2: Is that I checked the calendar and there was nothing on it.
4: Nothing on there.
2: But you know the day you got married.
4: Yeah.
2: You don't need a heart on it.
5: That's another good point.
2: You know the day you got married.
4: 25th and 26th, wide open. Hadn't put it on there yet. Hadn't put hotel stay.
5: You don't, that doesn't mean like November 6th. I'd be like, even if I forgot for a second, I'd be like, what's on November 6th? I'd be like, oh yeah, we got married that day.
4: Uh-huh. But if somebody goes, oh, you got anything going on November 8th, and you look at the calendar and there's nothing there, you're going to automatically, if there's
2: I did this whole promise of this weird hotel thing that I'm going to do with my husband.
4: And so
2: I'm like, oh dang, can't do that weekend.
5: I'd be like, well, let me just check and make sure we're not doing anything because it's a weekend. Because our anniversary happens to be on Thursday.
2: Yeah, you're also really nice. And Emily, you know, you kind of do check with your partner on a couple of things, you know, and go, you just run it by them. Sky never does.
4: Oh, because I'm so busy on the weekends. I'm such a social butterfly. We may have some sort of.
2: Understand. You're right. But you don't ever say, like, hey, would you mind if my cousin came into town?
4: Oh, no, I said house that. Guest. No, like, I said that. I just didn't say a date. I just said, oh, yeah, my cousin's thinking about coming.
2: But he didn't say when?
4: No, because we don't do anything. So why would he say when?
2: I'd like to know.
4: Oh, okay.
2: I'd prepare myself mentally.
5: No. Yeah, I would want. That's weird that he didn't ask when.
4: So when I saw
3: like this month, next month, in 2 months?
5: No, coming to town. Okay.
2: Christmas Day? Like when?
5: Wouldn't you be like, oh, when's she coming?
3: Well, no, what is the knee-jerk reaction? Yeah,
4: no, obviously. I was much more consumed with the air mattress than the actual date. And so when I realize what has happened, and like Eddie said, I have misplaced my husband's birthday before.
2: Who are you disappointing this time?
3: Yeah.
2: Who gets the weird thing to say, but the wrong end of the stick?
4: Okay.
2: Who's getting this? Who's getting the, quote, shaft?
4: Oh, okay. Can you stop
3: what
4: winking?
3: You're doing.
4: Can you stop
3: I see what
4: winking?
3: You're doing.
4: Okay. Here's the thing.
2: Because you can't disappoint your husband again. Well, his whole life is being disappointed by you.
4: And we've been in, you know, a bit of a drought lately. Oh. I'm not gonna lie. Oh. Well, there's been some health issues, there's been some stuff going on. It's been very
2: still
4: hot.
2: Have sex.
4: It's been very hot out.
2: Okay. Turn the AC.
3: You're inside.
4: So I couldn't do this to my husband.
2: Oh, you're like, actually choosing him for
4: what? It would literally devastate him. I mean, like, this is all he's been looking forward
2: This is weird too.
3: Yeah.
4: Don't know the level that he's been looking forward to this and the comments, and you know how he gets a little Beavis and Butthead with his comments. So this is
2: me in the junk.
4: Okay, no, we don't go that far. But so that has been brought up multiple times, so I had to reach out
2: to
4: my cousin.
2: Did she already book the ticket?
4: Wow. Yes, she did.
2: Sky!
4: But again, she flies all the time. The credit's not going to go to waste.
2: Either way, this is all on you.
5: You suck.
4: That's not nice.
2: It's true, though.
4: I apologize like a ridiculous amount of times
2: to
4: her.
2: Not good enough.
4: And I know this is my bad. My bad. Misplaced.
2: Your anniversary?
4: The anniversary. The 26th wedding anniversary.
3: Wow.
2: You're awful. Truly awful. So, awful human being.
4: Sorry about that.
5: So no renewing vows that day. Remember when that was going to go down?
3: Yeah. A party, all kinds of
4: COVID.
2: Come on. Happened. What? That was 6 years ago.
5: I thought it was 25th, I thought.
4: Well, no, we were talking about it for the 20th.
5: The
4: 20th, because that's when we lived there.
2: But then you said, again, 25th,
4: yeah,
2: maybe.
4: Yeah, but that was a lie.
2: Okay,
4: that didn't
5: it was a lie.
4: Yeah, that's
0: You're waking up with the show on San Diego's Rock Station. Rock 105.3. Eddie, Sky, Thor, and Emily start the new show at 6 a.m. Right now, it's the 5 a.m. hour replay from the old show.
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6: Taking it back to the old school. I'm taking it back to the old school. Whoa, whoa, that is.
7: Now, put your mind into rewind. Let's go.
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9: I get old.
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9: They stay the same age.
11: Pop, pop, yeah. Pop, pop, yeah.
7: Trivia.
2: Oh, yeah. TBT. Ooh. Throwback trivia. Trivia questions from the 80s, 90s, 2000s, and now the 2010s. It is a random draw between the four of you who are going to play every week. So we're going to pick some players here. Playing this week is you again, Sky.
3: Oh, Sky.
2: Hey,
3: oh,
2: let me tell you something.
4: No, don't tell me something.
2: There's not a lot of time left in the year.
4: I don't
2: you got
4: work
2: to
4: it.
2: Do, kid.
4: I don't want to
2: hey,
4: hear it.
2: Get better.
4: Hey.
2: I'm just trying to pump you up here.
4: That doesn't sound very positive.
2: It's coaching.
4: Okay, that sounds like negative coaching.
2: Okay.
4: I need more of a positive vibe.
2: You're going to do great.
4: Oh my gosh, thank you.
2: Sure, I believe that.
4: Can't wait.
2: All right, your opponent this week.
4: Yeah, who do I got?
2: Big Daddy Thor.
4: Oh, yes. Daddy.
2: Oh, yeah, man.
4: Oh, Big Daddy.
2: Sky versus Thor.
4: Oh.
2: This is going to be wild.
4: Oh, gosh, okay.
2: All right, we will begin with you, Sky.
4: Yeah.
2: Sky, which 2013 viral video trend featured groups doing a dance that started calmly and then went wild.
4: Oh, then went wild. Started calm and went wild. Dang it. 2013? What's going on in 2013? Was I even
2: you don't know, you don't know. Why did we waste so much time?
4: Like, the freak, Eddie.
2: Sky goes with the freak Eddie. That is incorrect. The Harlem Shake Remember? Oh, you kind of do the, and then all of a sudden they go crazy like that.
4: No,
2: you don't remember that?
4: No, I don't.
5: I remember it. I just didn't remember. I didn't know it was called the Harlem Shake.
2: Oh, yeah, that was a big one.
5: Yeah. No, I remember it.
4: They should have called it the Freak, I think.
2: Freak, what?
5: The Freak Eddie.
2: The Freak Eddie.
4: Yeah.
3: The Freak Eddie.
2: All right. Over to you, Thor. Your questions from the 2000s. Thor, in the Disney movie Camp Rock, it starred the Jonas Brothers and introduced which pop star in the lead role?
4: Oh.
5: Oh, man. This is like right after I got out of like that Disney stuff.
2: Damn.
5: I know. I know it.
2: You're a Joe Bro guy, right? Didn't you hang out with one of them?
5: Well, I hung out with Joe Jonas at the MGM.
3: You didn't hang out with him. He was in the same room.
5: I mean, that's so not true.
3: Oh, you guys had a convo?
5: Listen. Yes.
2: Yeah, he actually did.
5: And he kind of hit on my girlfriend at the time.
2: Oh.
5: He almost got these fans.
2: Okay, oh, I don't think that happened.
5: Oh, he was a part of DNCE. I was there. My boy Jamie Foxx was
2: there.
4: Again, just someone in the room.
5: There was little people dressed as Hillary Clinton and Donald Trump walking around. A guy was doing magic. There was a spider monkey.
4: A spider monkey, wow. Yeah.
5: Emily, you would have had the time of your life.
2: Sounds like it, actually.
5: It was pre-Emily, though.
3: Yeah.
5: It was P.E.
2: Damn.
4: Yeah.
2: I don't even want to think about those
3: times. What a sad time. Thank you, Eddie.
5: Right, so, what was the question?
2: Okay. In the Disney movie Camp Rock, which starred the Jonas Brothers, it also introduced which pop star in the lead role?
5: Miley Cyrus.
2: Thor goes with Miley Cyrus. That is incorrect. Miley was already a big deal. Hannah Montana.
4: Yeah.
2: Demi Lovato. Demi Lovato.
4: Demi. She's had some issues.
5: I know, but she's
2: not
5: hot
2: lately. Lately, she's hot again.
4: No, now she's back.
2: Yeah.
4: But I just said,
2: love her.
4: The whole.
5: I don't know if I love her.
2: I'm in.
5: You know what I did love?
2: What's that?
5: Partying with Joe Jonas.
2: Okay.
5: It was crazy.
3: Take it easy.
2: All right, Sky, over to you. This is always questionable. We have an audio clip.
4: No, what?
2: Every week we have an audio clip.
4: Oh, okay.
2: All right, Sky, this is a song from the 90s. You got to tell me what 90s artist or 90s song title this is from.

0: right, Sky. What 90s song or artist was that clip from?
1: She
0: sings it to herself and then never gets it right. This is what happens, guys. Every time.
2: Freak, Eddie.
3: this is bad.
0: That would be legit.
3: Yeah, this is bad.
1: Oh, no.
3: The only thing I'm thinking of is the band No Vacancy from School of Rock. They do sweet songs like this, but I don't think that's them.
1: Oh, that's from the movie?
3: Yeah.
0: Yes.
3: School of Rock. Yeah.
0: Why would she be thinking of that?
3: They replaced Jack Black with a guy named Snake. Crazy. Doesn't wear a shirt.
0: You're not focused. Can you focus?
3: I don't know. The only thing coming to my mind is something like Where Do Wild Hearts Go? I don't even know.
0: I love that song.
2: Sounds like a song from...
3: Yeah. Where Do Wild Hearts Go? I'm going Wild Hearts.
0: Ah, I love that song.
3: Greatest.
0: That's incorrect. Sky, you know this song.
3: No, I don't.
0: Firehouse, Love of a Lifetime.
3: Oh,
0: I finally found the love of a lifetime.
3: No, I don't know that.
0: You know that song.
3: I know Firehouse. Like, that sounds familiar.
0: That's the only song they do.
3: They didn't have another song?
0: No.
3: Oh.
1: Well, this is...
0: I know Firehouse, but I don't know their one song. You're deep cut Firehouse? Okay. My bad.
1: Yeah,
0: didn't realize you were that into them. This is not going well right
1: really
0: now.
1: Really, is
3: no,
1: it?
3: No, we're turning it around.
0: All right, Thor. Back over to you. Your question is from the 80s. No. It's a movie description. I'm going to describe a movie from the 80s. You got to tell me what movie I have described. Thor, a pair of platonic friends desperately try to disprove the theory that men and women can't ever be just friends. The movie follows their friendship over the years as they date other people, deny their feelings, and forge a really great friendship, but ultimately end up together. What 80s movie did I describe?
2: I don't. Sky's like pissed.
0: Oh, why?
2: I don't know.
0: Okay.
2: Why is Sky disgusted with me?
1: She knows it, and she's
0: great. She knows it?
1: I feel like she knows it.
3: Wild Hearts. Sounds like the plot to Wild Hearts.
0: It's a good one.
1: Freak Eddie.
2: Can I get quiet?
1: Oh, I mean, you're never quiet when I'm answering.
0: Oh, my God.
2: Why is it always back to, it's always back to Eddie? It has nothing to do with Emily.
0: You have a guess here?
2: She's throwing me off.
0: Emily's 80s movie. Me off. You're still trying to guess.
2: 80s movie. I'm going to say Wall Street.
0: Paraplatonic friend.
3: What?
0: No,
3: wow.
0: That's not.
3: Wow,
0: that was
3: wild.
0: When Harry Met Sally.
2: Oh, man.
0: When Harry Met Sally. You ever seen it?
2: I've seen like bits and pieces.
3: I thought that was a softball.
0: Oh.
2: No, I mean, I'm 39.
3: Okay, don't.
2: I didn't watch.
3: Don't old shame me.
2: Rom-coms from the 80s.
0: Billy Crystal, though, you're a big fan.
2: I do love
3: Billy Crystal. And the diner scene?
2: I love Billy Crystal more hosting the Oscars.
1: Oh.
0: You love City Slickers. Get out of here. Don't try to deny your Billy love.
2: I love City Slickers.
0: Okay. All right.
2: If you would have said about a guy.
0: I know. Looking for a treasure. I know.
2: Yeah. Curly.
0: Yeah. All right, Sky.
3: Yes.
0: Come on, get on the board here.
3: Yes.
0: Back over
3: to
0: you. Your question's from the 2000s.
3: Okay.
0: Sky,
3: yes.
0: Which reality show came out first in the early 2000s?
3: Oh.
0: Was it The Simple Life, American Idol, The Osbournes, The Amazing Race, or The Surreal Life? Which one came out first?
2: Wow.
3: Oh, God. I want to say The Osbournes, but American Idol's been around forever too. But I feel like the Osbournes and MTV were like the first doing that kind of. So I'm going to say the Osbournes.
0: Sky went with the Osbournes. That is incorrect. Neither one of those.
2: Amazing Race.
3: What?
0: It was the Amazing Race.
3: That's
2: I think 2001 came out right after Survivor.
3: That's not true.
0: I mean, it a 1,000,000% is. Osbournes was 02.
2: Wow, 02.
0: Amazing Race 01.
3: Oh, I was right there, guys.
0: But, I mean, you were still wrong.
3: But I was right there. Just wrong. 1 year off.
0: Oh, boy.
3: So close,
0: nobody is on the board yet.
3: So close.
0: Hopefully, Thor will get this one because this is a movie clip from the 2010s.
3: Oh.
0: So you got to tell me what 2010s movie this clip is from.
4: Popcorn?
5: Popcorn? Is that your favorite?
4: Uh-huh.
5: I do. Because they pop. Pop, pop, pop, pop. Pop, pop, pop.
0: All right. What 2010s movie was that clip from, Thor?
2: Oh, I'm pretty sure that's It.
0: that your guess?
2: It's my guess.
0: That is correct.
3: Oh,
2: I was kind of nervous you were going to say that it was It too.
0: Well, I mean, that would be wild.
3: That would be deep.
0: That would be kind of messed up.
2: Yeah.
0: Wow.
3: Damn it.
0: All right. Thor is on the board.
2: Thank God.
0: Seriously, it was. Over to you, Sky.
3: Yeah.
0: Your question is from the 80s.
3: Okay.
0: Sky, what electronic toy allowed children to create glowing pictures using colored pegs?
3: A light bright. Oh, those are so fun. And you spell out words. Oh. Sky's room. And then everybody knows they're in Sky's room.
0: Okay. Well, she is correct. Yeah. It was light bright.
3: But that's not what
0: you
3: do.
0: You make the pictures.
1: But you go rogue and you write Emily's room for sure.
3: Yeah, exactly.
0: That must be a girl thing because that's
1: You can write whatever you
2: Why
1: want.
2: Why do you guys feel the need to name your room?
3: Sky loves the boo. You know, and then you'd make a heart in the light bright.
0: I mean, you did that when you were 21?
2: She still does that.
3: No, what? I mean, I'm just saying, if I was with the boo back then.
1: You could do the pictures, but you could also do your own thing.
3: Pictures are basic, bro.
1: Yeah.
0: You're basic.
3: Okay.
0: All right. Sky's now on the board. Well, now we got a hot matchup going.
1: Matchup.
0: All right.
3: One.
0: Thor, over to you. This is a good one. Thor, this is from the 90s. Which one of the Saved by the Bell kids was the only one to have multiple siblings?
3: What?
2: Multiple siblings.
0: Yeah.
3: This is
0: Emily knows.
2: I'm pretty sure it's Jesse.
0: Is that your final answer?
2: That's my final answer.
0: That is incorrect. It was Kelly.
1: Yeah, she had all of her brothers.
0: The other ones.
2: Jesse Spanos have a brother?
0: Nope.
2: She did.
0: Okay, if she had a brother,
3: multiple. Multiple siblings.
2: That's a trick question.
0: No, it really isn't. It really wasn't. It really wasn't.
1: That are in the show.
0: Yeah.
1: Like, there's episodes where they're messing with her and Zach out on the front porch and stuff.
3: Wow.
0: Really, you're talking to a deep lady here.
2: I remember that.
0: Yeah, that's fact. That's fact.
3: What a question.
0: All right, Sky.
3: Yeah.
0: You got to answer this for the lead here.
3: Come on.
0: Your question is from the 90s.
3: Yes.
0: Sky, the U.S. Secretary of Transportation is Sean Duffy, who was famously on The Real World.
3: Uh-huh.
0: What city did his season take place in 1997?
3: Oh, man. I thought I was going to have this. I thought you were going to ask me what reality show was he on.
0: No, I mean, it said he's famously on The Real
3: City?
0: World.
3: City?
0: Yeah.
3: What? Did you tell me what year?
0: 1997.
3: Oh, like that helps.
0: You weren't an MTV chick.
3: No.
2: She was listening to Firehouse.
3: All the deep cuts.
0: Wild Orchid, or what was it?
3: Wild Horses.
1: Yeah. Wild Horses.
3: Wild Love.
0: Yeah. What are you going with here, Sky?
3: I'm pretty sure it wasn't San Francisco. I only know a few cities that were like the early cities. So I'm going to go Seattle.
0: Sky says Seattle. That is incorrect. It was Boston.
2: Wow.
0: He was part of the Boston.
3: Oh, damn it.
0: Sorry.
3: Damn,
0: wow.
3: Damn it.
0: That means
3: Duffy.
0: Thor, this is for the dub. For the win.
3: Oh, come on.
0: Your question comes from the 2010s.
2: Okay.
0: Thor, what movie took home the Razzie for worst picture in 2014? Was it After Earth, Movie 43, Lone Ranger, A Madea Christmas, or Grown Ups 2?
3: What a group!
0: Which one took home the Razzie for worst picture?
2: Grown Ups 2 is one of the worst movies I've ever seen.
0: Oh, wow.
3: Ever? That's a statement.
2: It's so bad, Emily.
0: Emily likes
1: it. I think it's fine.
0: Emily likes it.
3: Oh, it's fine.
1: I like the first one better, but I think it's fine.
3: Wow.
0: Just settle that. Settle in.
1: Yeah.
0: Yeah.
2: Wow. But you don't like Waterboy.
1: No.
0: For the win.
2: My gut is saying Afterlife. Because After Earth, because I remember how much that bombed. So I'm going to say After Earth.
0: Thor says After Earth.
2: Please, God.
0: For the win. That is incorrect.
3: Damn it.
0: It was Movie 43, which is one of those movies that had
3: parody.
0: Like multiple people parody type thing in there.
3: Yeah.
0: And that was the one.
2: How do you name a bad parody movie worse than a movie like After?
0: Don't get mad at me. I'm not
3: the
0: Razzies.
3: Razzies, bro.
0: So that means we are going to a tie-breaking question. You're writing down a year that happened in the 90s, all right? So you're writing down a year. What year did the online chat feature AOL Instant Messenger first launch? What year in the 90s did AOL Instant Messenger first launch? Thor has written down 1996. Sky has written down 1997. One of you has hit it on the head. The person that wrote down 1997 is the winner. Sky, you take throwback trivia. Finally.
3: It's been a while.
0: You really did.
6: You talk sweet to me. Look what happened.
0: Is that what it was?
1: I don't know.
0: That kind of coaching? That's crazy. Okay, there you go.
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22: to the ringleader, Eddie.
0: And here's the thing about Eddie you need to know. Eddie doesn't have the ability to not be Eddie.
22: The mother of this crew, Sky.
26: Yeah, I'm kind of Miss Meek, like you can almost talk me into anything.
22: Thor.
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22: And Emily.
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0: I'm on pins and needles over here.
29: Oh, yeah.
0: Emily won't tell us. She is about to reveal to everyone what happened with her son's driver's test yesterday.
29: Oh, my gosh.
0: Reed had his big driving test.
2: Wow.
0: Didn't go well for my daughter on the first attempt.
29: Yeah.
0: She failed.
29: Oh.
0: And jacked her all up, and now she still hasn't taken it again, but
29: yeah.
0: Hopefully it'll happen soon. But yesterday was Reed's first attempt at a driver's test. And why are you deep breathing like that? It already happened.
29: You know
0: the results.
29: We don't know.
0: Were you anxiety ridden yesterday?
1: Like, you talking about it, like, as if I don't know, is taking me back to that place.
0: Why do you get like this? You know you're putting that on him then.
1: You don't know.
0: Okay, was he cool and calm and collected going in?
1: Yeah.
0: So, man, you were acting like this?
1: A little bit.
29: Oh, deep breathing.
1: I was trying to mask it, so I wasn't outwardly saying it.
0: It doesn't ever work.
1: Not at all.
0: Yeah, you I can tell what's going on with you immediately.
1: Yes.
0: At any point.
1: Yes.
0: And that's not good.
1: I know. You're probably right. You're probably right.
0: Yeah.
1: It was wild.
0: Okay. So, what went down?
1: So, leading up to it, the plan had been that Robert, my man, Barnzo, Robbie Shades.
0: Yeah, I know who he is.
29: So many names.
1: He was
2: she just
1: going
2: dropped
1: to go.
2: Three names.
1: Yeah. Was going.
2: Robert, my man, Barnzo, Robbie Shades.
0: Yeah.
1: Why, maybe somebody listening that might not know who my man is.
2: All of those names?
1: I was just explaining
0: you
1: it
0: You just
1: to
0: confused
1: him.
0: Me. I know the guy.
1: Wait a minute.
29: How many people were there?
0: I don't know. She's got like four guys.
1: Yeah, no. Robert was going to come, and then the three of us were going to go to the DMV together.
0: It's a little much. It's a little much.
29: Aww.
0: Again, you're putting a lot of pressure on the kid, too.
2: Yeah.
0: By having a cheering section there. And if he fails, it's miserable.
2: You guys do signs. Like, go read. You can do it.
1: No.
2: Because
1: no
2: I feel like...
0: Drive us home, buddy.
2: Drive us home.
1: No signs. That's a little bit too much.
0: Mm-hmm.
1: And so he was going to come, and then at the portion, part of the day yesterday, he wasn't going to come anymore because of work, and he had to go to different job sites, and so he wasn't going to make it. But turns out he ends up showing up.
0: Oh, thank God.
1: At the DMV, meeting us there.
0: Yay.
29: Aww.
1: So he meets us there. We check in inside the DMV, and then what you do is then you go back out to your car, get in the car, then pull around and get into the lineup to wait in line in the car, to then pull up when it's your turn, to then have the DMV person get in your car.
0: Mm-hmm.
1: And so we were in separate cars, but the three of us got into my Bronco to go wait in the car line. And we're so nervous.
0: And you're behind the wheel, right?
1: No, Reed's behind the wheel.
0: Oh, he's able?
1: Yeah,
0: okay.
1: Reed's behind the wheel at that time because he's got his permit.
29: Right. Who's in the back seat? You or Robert?
1: Robert was in the back seat.
0: What do you think?
29: I mean, I envisioned it that way, but I didn't want to assume. I didn't want to assume.
1: Robert took the back seat.
0: You don't think that's weird?
29: I mean, it's her car.
1: It's my car.
0: I understand that.
1: I was the handler of all the paperwork.
0: Oh, so you had an important job.
1: Like, I'm not, no offense, Robert, but I'm not trusting him with the paperwork.
0: Okay. You can have the paperwork in the backseat.
1: I needed to be there.
0: Okay.
1: Front and center.
0: Yeah, we know.
29: Nice.
1: I have a bit of a control freak.
0: You don't say.
1: Type A. Okay.
29: And for some reason, I see Robert in the backseat, like poking his head through the two front seats, like all excited. Of course.
1: Were you there? Yeah. Were you there?
0: Fiddling with the radio.
29: Yeah,
0: you're like Robert.
29: He's a little kid.
1: 100%. Yeah. I had to like stop him from doing a lot of different things. So we're waiting in the line, and I'm like, wanted to throw up.
0: Oh, gosh.
1: I was so nervous. I hated it. It took forever.
0: It's not the end of the world, no matter what happens. Why are you acting this way?
1: I don't know, but it was the end of the world for me.
29: Yeah.
1: And so as we're doing that, I'm seeing what's going on in front of me. And I'm seeing the people and the kids be taking their driver's tests. And like, so I'm seeing what's happening, obviously. And I'm like, that makes me more nervous for like seeing for those kids. Like I'm feeling their nerves. I'm probably projecting my nerves on those poor kids in front of me. God.
29: In other cars.
1: I feel like it's so strong that they can feel it. Yeah. And so finally, it's our time to go pull up. The guy with the clipboard's waving us over to then go sit in the lineup underneath like the awning that they have. So like we're on deck, basically.
29: Okay.
0: Oh,
1: and so we're sitting there and it's not really our time to go yet, but they're prepping you. So this one woman, she's like all tatted up. She wasn't messing around. She signals to roll the windows down, but then like Reed starts rolling the wrong window down. So rolls like the back window down because the way that my controls are, they're all four in like one area. Yeah. So he's rolling the wrong window down. I start yelling at him. Robert starts yelling at him.
0: Okay, hold on. Hold on.
1: Because we're not understanding what the lady's saying. The windows aren't down.
29: Oh, this is
1: so this is like starting off really not great.
29: Oh,
0: if
29: no.
0: he rolls the wrong window
2: What's
0: down, you
2: deal?
0: Immediately recognize it and then you roll the
2: Just
0: wrong
2: go, oh,
0: one.
2: Shoot.
0: You don't yell at the kid.
2: Yeah.
0: He's about to take a test.
1: It was high pressure. You don't understand.
0: For
1: this
0: what?
1: Lady was not messed around. She was
0: but
1: already
0: But they're not
1: like,
0: going to fail you for that.
1: You don't know.
0: Yes, I do.
1: This is step one, Eddie.
2: This is why you don't bring the whole family to a DMV
0: test. And a person who can't handle any kind of pressure.
1: Hey.
29: Oh, no.
1: Hey.
29: Uh-oh.
1: It was stressful.
0: Oh, my God.
1: This lady was not messed around.
0: Dude.
1: She scared me. She scared me so bad. And so
0: you're on the wrong way. Oh my God.
1: That's basically what happened.
29: That's a lot.
1: A little bit more toned down, but that's what happened. That's what happened.
29: Oh God.
1: Dude. So and then we're all doing the thing where we're kind of like frustrated with each other, but we're trying not to look like it. So I'm like, stop it. Just stop it. You know what I mean? And all this stuff.
0: This is crazy.
1: So didn't start off that great.
0: Okay.
1: Didn't start off that great.
0: Yeah.
1: That woman, thank God, gets into the car in front of us. So she's takes off with that driver.
0: So
1: for
0: she's
1: the
0: not
1: test.
0: Handling the
1: so
0: test.
1: So we don't think she's going to be the one.
0: Okay.
1: Because they were kind of like, you know, switching off as they get back and the way that it works. So thank goodness. I don't think she's going to be our person because she probably would have just failed, just because of Robert and I. To be
0: well, I don't blame her.
1: Yeah, 100%. So we get there up, you know, we pull up and as soon as that other car leaves. Now we're the very front car. So we're next to go. And that's when this another chick comes out and she seems much more like I just like her vibe.
29: Oh,
1: I'm a fan of her vibe.
0: Vibes matter when you're taking a driving test.
2: Okay. Yeah, it's not 100%. About driving. It's about vibe and attitude.
0: It really is.
29: Hell
0: yeah.
1: Thank you very much.
29: Hell yeah.
1: Her vibe was much.
0: How was her aesthetic?
29: Yeah.
1: Aesthetic was great.
0: Okay.
1: She didn't seem as like as like
0: on edge.
1: On edge. Mm. She didn't seem like she was taking it as serious as the other lady.
0: Yeah. When
1: like, wasn't messing around.
0: When Taylor took her driver's test, the driver instructor was mean.
29: Oh, quote me.
0: So,
29: you know,
2: allegedly.
1: Yeah, and Taylor took her test at the same place that Reed did, and it could have been the same lady.
0: Maybe.
1: The mean one.
0: I think it was a guy. I think it was a guy, but whatever.
1: Oh. She was scared.
0: Okay.
1: I still had nightmares about her.
0: You know,
29: okay.
0: Can you please?
1: Awful. And so we are relieved. We get out of the car and we go stand to the side. Now it's just Reed in the car and he's waiting for the person to come over. Like I said, that one person comes over.
29: Yeah.
1: She seems way better. She asks him the hand signals and all that stuff that they ask you, like your hand signals and where to point to, like the wipers and da da da da.
0: Do they still do the, like, I'm turning left?
1: Yeah.
0: Really?
1: Yeah, that's the first question they ask you.
0: She's I didn't even realize that.
1: He's in the driver's seat.
0: Like, who uses that?
29: I don't know. Your blinkers are out.
0: Yeah, but I've never seen any human being ever give a hand signal.
29: Or, like, you have to know if a biker is doing it, like, how to read it. Like,
2: I don't remember. I mean,
1: Up is right. Left.
0: Yeah.
29: I got no clue.
2: It's been 30 years or 20 years, but I don't remember having to do hand signals or anything, right?
0: No, I did. Yeah. I mean, I remember it was on the written, you know, you see the picture of the, what does this mean?
2: Yeah, but not on the,
0: not on the driving test. I don't think I had to do it.
2: Yeah.
0: I don't remember either, but
1: yeah, like they're standing outside of the car and say, do the hand signals. And then you have to point to like your hazards, your emergency brake, and then they get into the car.
0: Okay.
2: Wow.
1: And so away they go. And they take off, and...
0: And where are you?
1: We were standing there in the awning where, like, there's a couple other parents waiting. And as that's happening, I'm seeing other cars arrive. And what they do is they don't pull into the awning area. They go around when they're coming back from their driving test. Mm-hmm. And they pull into, like, these slots that they have, like parking spots, right?
29: Okay.
1: That are for when they finish the driving exam. And, like, there's a dad sitting next to us, and his daughter returns and pulls over there. And I start noticing a bit of a pattern, because she stays in the car and then the driver instructor gets out and goes and talks to the parent. And what I saw two times is that when the kid stays in the car and doesn't get out, that means they didn't pass.
0: Oh, really?
1: Yeah.
2: Okay. I also don't remember my driving person talking to my parent at all.
0: No, they didn't.
2: Do you remember that?
0: Like, well, I passed the first try.
2: Yeah, I passed
0: so...
2: too, but like, like my sister failed. Three times.
0: Oh, no way.
1: Really?
2: Bad
1: really?
2: Fun fact. Not great under pressure.
0: What's wrong with her?
29: Stop it.
2: Not great under pressure.
0: Okay.
2: Also, you know, I mean, Emily just said it. Another girl fails. I mean, there's a pattern here.
1: Really?
2: A little bit of a pattern.
0: Wow. Okay.
1: That is You're ridiculous. So
2: but I don't remember that. I remember them just getting out and leaving.
0: Yeah.
2: But also, too, like Emily is making this such a bigger deal.
0: It's crazy.
2: That it should be.
0: It's crazy.
1: Life-changing.
2: Life-changing.
1: Oh, it's life-changing, man.
29: So the two in front of him didn't pass?
1: No, didn't pass.
2: Were they both females?
1: No, one was a dude and one was a girl.
29: That's so sad.
2: Yeah.
0: Sure.
2: Okay.
29: Really?
0: No, it's fine. Yeah. No, it's totally good.
1: Really?
0: Totally good. Right.
1: Yeah. So I'm seeing what's going on here. Like, if you stay in the car, not a great sign.
0: Stamping you up?
1: What do you think? So I'm on my, like, that app that I have, the tracker app, Life360, and I'm on it watching,
2: a negative towards him.
1: Watching the route. He doesn't know that I'm on it.
2: Yeah, but he probably feels your anxiety.
0: Yeah, the pressure.
2: And your pressure.
0: Like,
2: and like, this is the biggest deal ever in your life. Like, it's not that big of a deal. Like,
0: you need to chill.
1: I think you need to chill.
0: Okay, wait. I was there.
1: So I'm coming out of my skin. Following them. And then I see them.
0: And what are you seeing? You can't see, like, is he doing the right thing?
1: Oh, I can see if he's going faster than the speed limit.
0: Okay, that
1: I
0: understand.
1: The chick in front of him that didn't pass, I heard her talking to the dad.
29: Yeah.
1: She went 32 in a school zone. She's supposed to go 25. So that's what really set her off.
2: Obviously.
0: I mean.
1: She was speeding. So anyway, I follow them, and then I see that they're right pulling into the parking lot. So now I put my phone down, and then I'm like, oh my God, this is happening. And then I see them pull into the parking spot. And that's when I turn my camera on and I start recording.
0: For what?
1: So I can see what ends up happening.
29: You're recording.
0: Good or
29: it.
0: Bad, why are you recording?
1: Because.
0: Like, will you need to capture this moment?
2: She's, this in her eyes, to me, this is bigger than when my wife gave birth 10 months ago.
0: I mean.
2: Like the fact that she's recording this.
29: This is crazy.
0: This is over the top.
1: I don't think it is.
0: Would you guys like to hear the audio
2: of
0: Emily moments before she finds out whether or not Reed passes his driver's test?
29: Heck yeah.
0: Listen to this.
1: You turn the car off. That's good. You turn the car off. That's good. Why are they sitting there for so long? Thank you.
2: Aced it.
3: He aced it.
0: The range of emotion
3: dude,
0: in that span of 30 seconds
3: yeah.
0: was insane.
3: Yeah.
0: It's insane, to be honest with you.
2: I'm your friend.
0: Now, talk to her. Talk to her.
3: Oh, really?
0: Talk to her.
2: You need help.
3: I don't need
0: talk
3: help.
0: To her.
3: Need help.
0: Talk to her.
3: I get easily up and easily
2: you
3: down.
2: Need
0: you don't
2: help.
0: Say.
3: Yeah.
2: I honestly feel like if he would have actually failed, she would have been hysterical.
0: Yeah.
29: She may have cried. Yeah.
0: Oh, my God, dude.
3: So.
0: That was insane.
3: Yeah. You're telling me. What a ride.
0: No.
3: What a ride.
0: So he passed.
3: He passed. And he did.
2: Hey, he didn't just pass.
29: Yeah.
2: Aced it.
3: He did.
0: How do you know you aced it?
3: Because she told him. And I saw the test, and he didn't get one mistake.
2: Wow. First time?
3: Not one mistake.
29: Wow. First time.
0: Is he a NASCAR driver now?
29: Good for him.
3: Hey, let me have this.
0: I mean, what?
3: I don't have that many wins.
0: What have you?
3: I don't have that many wins, so let me have this.
0: That is true.
3: So let me have this.
0: All right.
2: Yeah.
3: Okay.
2: Good for him.
0: Well,
3: so we got it.
0: You got a driver in your family now.
2: Driver everywhere now.
3: Thank
2: you. So did you Uber today? He said he gets the car?
3: That's funny.
0: Yeah. When does the truck? He doesn't have a vehicle right now.
3: His truck is in the shop, so he's gonna how much of downer is that gonna be? Because he just got his license, he's gonna have to walk back to school today.
0: I'm sure you're gonna let him drive the Bronco, right?
3: I let him drive it a little bit yesterday
0: by himself.
3: Yeah.
29: Wow.
3: Really?
29: Wow.
3: In La Mesa,
2: that's so
3: I let him.
2: Wild.
3: And I let him go get, we didn't go to celebratory dinner. I let him go get In-N-Out. He wanted to do the drive-thru by himself. So I let him drive to In-N-Out.
2: God, that's so wild.
0: That I should have filmed.
2: My dad, his just went, what the? He can't imagine. Oh.
0: Would never allow
2: He can't imagine. He can't comprehend ever letting somebody drive one of his cars.
0: Yeah, I would.
2: He can't
0: never.
2: Imagine.
3: It's not my favorite thing, but
0: what else is he going to do?
3: I don't know. That's
0: There's another vehicle, right?
3: He can't drive Robert's truck.

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3: It

0: Against the Machine on the show. It's Rock 105.3. So 25 years ago today, and like literally just a couple of hours here, our whole world changed. 9/11. It's so crazy to think about that. That was 25 years ago.
1: It's so nuts.
0: Obviously, you know, 25 years ago, it's a big remembrance day. There's a lot of different memorials going on. I know they're doing one on the Midway and things like that. And so, very, very interesting stuff happening today.
1: Yeah.
0: But of course, every 9/11, it is also the anniversary of when Emily was first on our show.
2: First on the show. First 9/11.
0: And we were all talking about where we were, what we remember, and all that stuff. And then I got to Emily, and I was kind of excited to hear, because I'd never heard.
2: It was fresh.
0: Yeah. Like where she was, or what's her story.
2: Well, the whole slogan is never forget.
0: Obviously. She forgot. She said she couldn't remember.
2: Did you hear what the slogan
0: was? No, I did. She could not remember where or what she was doing on 9/11.
2: Yeah. I could like tell you what I was wearing.
0: Oh, wow.
1: Oh, yeah.
0: You told me yesterday that you remember you had tacos at lunch that day.
2: Never forget. I was in the taco line with my buddy, John Borelli.
0: Oh, Borelli.
2: Who I still talk to.
1: Because you were in New York.
2: Because I was in New York.
1: Yeah.
2: And my buddy, Steve, told us the towers had just collapsed. And we were like, dude, you're an idiot. What are you talking about? And then like...
0: I hope you apologize to Steve later.
1: Yeah.
2: Steve Todd?
0: Yeah.
2: I haven't.
0: Tyler Dodd and Steve
2: Todd.
0: Yeah.
1: Okay. Look at that.
2: And
0: but you were wrong.
2: I was.
0: So
2: to this day,
0: I did that.
2: I'm sorry,
0: to
2: Steve.
0: I did that to
2: I'm
0: my
2: sorry.
0: Buddy Aaron Koch.
2: Aaron,
0: who came up to me and told me the Challenger exploded, and I told him to F off, and then I walked into our classroom and all the girls were crying.
1: Yeah.
0: So I made a point to go up to Aaron later and say, "Hey,
1: what a guy!
0: Sorry about that."
2: So here's why I didn't.
0: Okay.
2: So we were about 40 minutes from the towers. So like my buddy Chris, his dad was in the towers.
0: Oh my God.
2: And he was telling us about it. And I'm like, dude, I'm sure he was out of there. You know, what do I know?
1: Right.
2: And then right after I said that over the loudspeaker, they asked him to come down to the office immediately.
0: That's so crazy.
2: And luckily it was his dad calling to say he wasn't in the towers, but it was like, I remember looking at him like, oh my God. Oh. And then everyone got pulled out of my school except for me.
0: What do you mean?
2: There was 1,000 kids in my middle school. I want to say by the end of that day, there was probably like 50 people left. I was one of the 50 and took the bus home. I got home and my mom and dad were both home from work early.
0: And they didn't get you?
2: No. And I hadn't seen anything until I got home from school and it was on TV and it was like shocking. And I go, Dad, why didn't you pick me up? And he goes, what are they going to attack the middle school? Please.
3: Oh my God.
1: But that's what
0: you're
1: all the other parents thought. They're like, we want our family to be together now.
0: Because you didn't know. You had no idea what was going on.
2: My dad goes, what are they going to attack the middle school? Go let the dogs out. And I had to let the dogs out before I could watch what happened on TV.
1: Oh my God.
0: That's
2: the story.
0: Insane.
1: Yeah.
2: All true.
1: Wow.
0: But Emily.
2: So I remember.
0: One of the wilder moments in the history of this show was when you said that.
3: Yeah, it took me a day or two to remember where I was, because I do know where I was.
2: Years.
3: I do know where I was.
0: Okay, well, at the time you didn't.
2: You were in San Diego.
3: Yeah.
2: You were in San Diego.
3: So the time, I mean, I think it was in the early morning, right? When it ended up hitting here, obviously.
0: You don't remember.
3: And so,
1: I mean, like right now.
3: I was living with my dad in a little apartment in OB, and it was
2: you were gearing up to take some trolls down.
0: Yeah.
1: Oh, troll beating.
3: I was hanging out with guys.
0: Had rest up.
3: For sure. It was a really dark time in my life, but I was laying in bed and my dad came in and woke me up and told me, and then I turned the TV on in my bedroom and saw everything happening. So that's where I was.
0: You didn't remember at the time.
3: It wasn't I didn't have any interactions with, you know, Chris's or anybody. Like, I wasn't in New York.
2: Steve Todd's?
0: His name's Steve.
3: I was 17 and
1: you weren't
3: laying
1: in the taco line.
3: I wasn't in a taco line. So my story isn't that wild.
0: But
3: so
0: no, but
3: I
0: mean, everybody
3: remembers
0: where they were.
3: I mean, I did.
0: So you didn't. Don't you can spit shine this as now you can.
3: Now, yeah.
0: But at the time, you didn't remember.
3: Yeah.
0: And let's be clear.
3: It took me a minute to come up with it.
0: Oh, boy.
1: Yeah.
0: I was on the air as it happened.
2: Which is crazy.
0: And
1: wild.
0: Somebody popped in our studio and said, dude, a prop plane just hit the towers. And I went, what? That's crazy.
2: Yeah.
0: And so then we turned on the Today Show and I was watching live when the second plane hit. And I'm like, oh, this is not good. This is something wrong here.
1: Yeah.
0: And so, it was insane to think about. And it's insane to think that was 25 years ago. Because I mean, like Thor, I remember it like it was yesterday.
1: Oh, big time.
0: I remember we stayed on the air because we weren't getting off and
1: like all day.
0: Like, yeah. If we did, we got off around noon and let the next person go.
1: Oh,
0: but
1: okay.
0: I mean, we were supposed to be done at 10.
1: Yeah.
0: And so it was all, and I was in Dallas, Texas at the time. And so it was, that's 2 hours later than here.
3: Mm-hmm.
0: So it's just such a crazy, crazy thing to think about and remember and all that stuff.
3: Totally.
0: So how do we feel now? How do we feel now, 25 years later? Like, are we good? Are we safe? Do we think that can happen again?
1: Yeah.
3: Yes. Hmm.
1: Yeah. They did a new study, and it's really interesting because one of the first questions they asked is, do you think it's important to remember 9/11 every year as a country?
0: What a weird question.
1: Yeah, right?
0: And I'm like, literally the biggest thing to happen in my lifetime.
1: Yeah. Like the biggest terrorist attack on our soil.
0: And I'm not just saying terrorist attack. You're right. But I'm just saying it's literally the biggest thing that I think has happened in my lifetime.
1: Yeah.
2: What people don't realize too, when I was in New York and I went to rehab in the mid 2000s, a lot of those firefighters and police officers got addicted to pills and started drinking a lot from stuff they saw.
1: Oh, I'm sure.
2: And a lot of those guys that I met and became friends with are now dead or have cancer because of all the smoke and asbestos inhalation.
1: Yeah.
2: So like 25 years later, guys are still dying from that.
1: It's pretty wild.
2: So it's like, it's not just that day. You know what I mean?
1: Yeah, I totally know what you mean.
0: Like, we should just blow it off?
2: Yeah, that's crazy.
1: Yeah, well, shockingly, 74% of people said yes. It's important.
0: I'm sure there's people like, oh, it's just too sad. I don't want to think about it.
1: Yeah.
0: Okay.
1: 20% say somewhat important to remember. 6% say, it's another moment in history. Are we safe? Do we feel safer? Well, 47% say they're still very uneasy about a terrorist attack happening here in the U.S. 41%.
0: Yeah, but we take our shoes off at the airport, so.
1: Yeah.
3: Sure.
1: And well, we can't bring our water bottle.
0: Yeah,
1: through,
0: we're good.
1: 41% say, yes, I feel safe, and 12% say they feel in danger. And the majority of people say if something like that were to happen again today, they don't think the country would come together in the same way we came together 25 years ago.
0: But people forget that we've always kind of been a divided nation, depending on what's going on. And I don't necessarily agree. I know we're in a really weird place right now.
1: Yeah, totally.
0: But I do think something like that, you can't help but come together because there's no other recourse.
1: Agreed.
0: So I don't know. It does seem like a really long time ago, but 25 years, I mean, honestly, like you're saying, we remember everything about that day. Well, we're going to see what things have happened since 9/11 that are more recent that may mess with your brain and your timeline.
1: That's crazy.
0: Coming up next on the show at Rock 105.3.

0: All American Rejects on the show. It's Rock 105.3. So we are talking about the 25th anniversary of 9/11, and this is really going to mess with you. Jamie wasn't born.
1: Wow.
2: That's weird.
1: Crazy.
3: He wasn't on 9/11. Born.
0: Not yeah. born yet. Think about that.
3: Whoa.
0: That, how does that make you feel?
3: Oh.
0: Yeah, you should.
3: That's
0: you should.
3: Insane.
2: That is crazy.
0: Yeah. Kid is, how old is he?
2: 24.
0: I have no
3: 17.
0: idea.
3: 17.
0: Could be. I know he's got his permit, so he's good. So he's good. But yeah, Jamie not even born, which is wild.
1: Yet somehow he remembers where he was.
0: Yeah.
2: No, he said he's actually, oh, she'd like that.
1: He's actually like that.
2: A 9/11 baby.
1: Which I don't understand that.
2: Well, so his dad was.
1: His parents got horned up after watching the towers.
2: No, like,
0: that's creepy.
2: His dad was in the military, from what I understand, his dad was in the military and got like a day to come home before who knows where you're going to be sent or what's going to happen next.
1: So they got after it.
2: So you and your lady. Yeah. Yeah.
0: Okay.
1: You and your lady.
2: Yeah. And then bam. Jamie, 9 months later.
1: So his dad got with his lady, and now
2: yeah, I'm assuming they were married at the time. I don't really know exactly when his parents got married, but yes, yes.
0: Okay.
3: Wow, so wild.
2: Isn't that crazy?
0: Well, yeah, there are all kinds of things, obviously, that have happened since 9/11, but it's going to mess with your brain when you're like timeline.
2: Yeah. So here are some things from technology, from entertainment, you know, just the world in general that were not around 9/11. The iPod.
1: Oh, yeah.
2: Is younger than 9/11. It came out November of 2001.
0: Wow.
2: Yeah. Oh. So, I mean,
0: not even the iPhone.
2: No, the iPod. Like, the iPod seems so old.
3: That's crazy.
2: But, yeah, that wasn't around.
1: Damn.
2: When it comes to websites and social media, MySpace didn't come out till 2003. Then we had Facebook in 2004, LinkedIn in 2003. Back on 9/11, there was no Gmail yet. That didn't start till 2004. Google Maps. No Google Maps. How were we figuring out where to go, you guys?
3: What about MapQuest?
2: How did
0: there was other ways.
2: Yeah. Oh, okay. 2005, YouTube also came out in 2005. So they say the term podcast did not become common language till 2004. So back then, people didn't know what a podcast was.
0: Yeah, I would have actually thought that was even later in 2004, but...
2: Yeah. In the world of entertainment, Harry Potter wasn't a thing yet. The November of 2001 was the first
0: right after.
2: Harry Potter movie. Same with Lord of the Rings. Ooh. Unless you were a deep nerd like Eddie, nobody knew.
0: I read the book.
2: Well, yeah, you read the
3: before.
2: Book.
3: Before?
2: I mean, most...
0: Yeah.
3: I'm sorry.
0: You didn't read the book?
3: I mean, I didn't read that book. I've never seen any of those movies.
0: Assumed that everybody's
3: No.
2: Yeah, the first Lord of the Rings came out December of 2001. In the world of TV, I know you think American Idol has been around since the dinosaurs, but it did not premiere that thing's been around forever, dude. Not till 2002. In music, Taylor Swift was not on anybody's radar. Not till 2006 was Taylor Swift a thing. And Beyonce didn't start her solo career until 2003. So she was still Destiny's Child then.
3: That's all we knew.
2: Yeah. In fashion, Crocs. We weren't blessed with Crocs yet until 2002. Yeah.
0: Can we go back then?
3: I didn't even know they were a thing in 2002.
0: Yeah, I thought that would
3: be like the 10s or something.
2: Oh, really? Yeah.
0: I agree.
2: Yeah, I guess that's when they first came out. Nintendo DS didn't come out till 2004, and we did not use or know what selfie or hashtag was back
1: on
2: 9/11.
0: Yeah.
2: Yeah, that was
0: I think we're worse off in a lot of ways.
3: Yeah, I agree.
0: You know, to be honest.
3: Totally.
0: You know?
1: Social media ruins society.
0: Well, there's so many other things. Yeah, yeah. But yeah, for sure. It's just a crazy, crazy thing to think about today.
2: Totally.
0: It's unbelievable. All right, Sky, I don't know if this is going to be a disaster for you or not.
2: Not today.
0: Last week did not go well for you.
2: Maybe
0: the worst ever?
2: I was going to say all time. Like at least top three worst of all time.
3: Success.
0: God, that makes me so happy.
2: Why does that make you happy?
0: We're going to see what Sky's going to eat in Sky's Wheel of Food when we get back on the show on Rock 105.3.
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0: Stained on the show. It's Rock 105.3. Not going to lie, last week in Sky's Wheel of Food was a true gift. I needed it.
1: Oh, me too.
0: Like, it felt like the past few times we've done Wheel of Food, Sky kind of got off a little easy.
2: Yeah.
0: I mean, she didn't like anything. But it was we didn't get the, you know, over dramatic cries and, you know, all that gags. I mean,
1: that's what you want out of a friend?
0: Yeah.
2: Yeah.
1: Okay.
2: Absolutely. And I feel like she's been brattier than normal about food recently.
1: I have not.
2: You know what I mean?
0: Yeah.
2: It's just hit me.
1: I'm not bratty about food. Yeah. I just don't like most foods. And I think that's okay. Leave me alone.
0: Well, that's why.
2: Yeah.
0: You're going to pay for that in Sky's Wheel of Food.
3: Oh, God. Come on down. It's time for Sky's Wheel of Food.
4: Sky's Wheel of Food.
1: I'm like nervous / excited. I don't know which way this is going
3: to
1: go.
3: We spin the wheel wherever it lands. Sky has to eat it.
5: Sky's Wheel of Food.
0: How often do you think about that mussels dish that you got last week?
1: So last Friday when I came home from work, my husband was standing there and he looked at me and he said, "Are you okay?" Because he knows, like, that was...
0: Worst nightmare?
1: That was next level for me. Mm-hmm, I mean, the amount of times...
0: Did he say to you, if you could put that in your mouth?
1: Okay.
2: Oh, there you go.
0: Dot, dot, dot.
1: I mean, yeah, ever since we've been spending more time on the Oregon coast, he's really thought that was going to start making me eat more seafood.
0: We live in San Diego.
1: Yeah.
2: I mean,
1: but like
2: you live in La Jolla.
0: Like, yeah. What are you talking about?
1: I don't know, but there it's different. It's like
2: Robert
1: literally
2: just caught yellowtails literally near your house.
1: Yeah,
0: I don't think it's different.
1: But it's literally different. Their whole industry. You know how we have like multiple industries here?
6: Isn't the fishing industry big out here?
0: Yes.
2: It's huge.
1: But like we
6: Emily's
1: have
0: don't get Emily started.
6: Yeah. Don't get Emily started.
1: But we have multiple things
0: all
1: going
0: right,
1: on
0: Sky,
1: here.
0: Nothing
1: that's
0: you're
1: the
0: saying
1: only
0: makes
1: thing
0: sense.
1: There.
6: Your house fall off a cliff.
1: Oh, it's not going to fall off of this. So mussels, he knew that was a nightmare situation for me.
0: Oh, yeah, but phenomenal for us.
2: Yeah.
0: Who knows? Maybe you would have liked it.
1: I'm going to slap your face.
0: That's the whole point of this.
2: You never know.
0: The whole point of this is to make you try things that you've never tried really before. Normal things, things that are on menus at most restaurants, and hoping that at some point we're going to hit one. We haven't yet.
1: And
0: we're
1: like
0: 3 years into this.
1: And last week was so insane the way Emily slurped one of those down.
0: That was
1: like I'll never forget that moment. About never forget.
0: Yeah,
1: like that was a moment when she just picked up the shell and stuck the shell
0: that's
1: in her
0: how
1: mouth.
0: You eat them.
2: That's what you do.
1: That was insane,
2: not that
1: insane, dude. Yeah.
2: It's not that well.
0: And kind of impressive.
2: Thank you.
6: Yeah,
2: thank
6: which
2: you.
6: Is crazy because she doesn't like to slurp anything.
0: Yeah, which is weird.
1: All right.
0: It is weird. But whatever, man. Whatever. All right, Sky. So I mean, who knows where we're going
1: to
0: go this week?
1: I can't wait
2: to see.
0: It can't get any
1: cool.
0: worse, right?
1: Come on, wheel.
2: Great way to put it.
0: Or can it?
1: Why would you
0: all
1: put
0: right,
1: that out there?
0: Let's spin the wheel and see what you're going to eat this week. Oh, I could be wrong.
1: Anyway. What?
2: What do we got?
0: Well, Sky, thank God you're spending so much time on the Oregon coast.
6: Oh, yeah.
0: Because we're staying in the seafood realm.
1: No, we're not.
0: We're staying in the seafood
1: broken.
0: Realm.
2: My favorite.
0: It's a wheel. It's random.
1: It needs some WD-40. Throw some.
2: Thor greases that thing up.
0: Oh, yeah,
2: time.
0: Man. He's big greaser.
1: Throw some of his coconut
6: I love it
1: oil.
6: Oiled up,
0: oh, yeah. He does. Okay. I've heard that.
1: Can you not?
0: This one to me cannot be as offensive as mussels. So
1: was,
0: I don't. I think
1: so
0: you're going to be okay.
1: That was so bad.
0: And I sort of get it. I sort of get it. Not really, because I think mussels are good, but whatever. What it has landed on, I don't know. Again, I don't know what you've tried and what you haven't tried. I'm assuming you probably steer clear of this. But I will say this, and I don't know how Emily and Thor feel. If this is on the menu for an appetizer, most of the time I'm going to get it because I love it.
2: Ooh.
0: But I don't know how you feel about crab cakes.
6: Wow.
2: Okay. Ooh, I love a good crab cake.
6: Crab cake is one of my favorite things.
0: Great, right?
6: If they're on the menu.
0: Especially with a good sauce.
2: Yeah.
0: You give
2: me
0: a good like lemon aioli.
6: Ooh. Yeah, I just hate when they're really tiny. I like bigger crab. You know, when they're
2: well,
6: like really
2: small. Because they're expensive and you get
0: You got to have a nice, good size crab cake.
6: No, I know.
0: And I don't need a lot of filler either, right?
6: No.
2: Nah, man.
6: Yeah.
2: You want it totally like crab heavy.
0: Oh.
6: I love a good crab cake.
0: What do you mean, ew?
2: Wait, what?
1: No.
0: Sky, have you ever had crab cake?
1: I have had a crab
0: cake.
1: Oh,
0: wow. Okay.
2: Really?
6: You've had crabs before, though, right?
1: I
6: don't see what's so funny.
1: I mean, the way you
0: I'm just assuming.
1: It made it sound like... No.
0: Where are we at with crab cakes?
1: No.
0: Where are we at?
1: Again, this is something that... So, my husband, when we're in Oregon...
0: Only Oregon. You won't order crab cakes in San Diego?
2: I can name three seafood restaurants in San Diego that make phenomenal crab cakes.
0: I can name 17.
1: Okay, that's wild.
6: Very specific.
0: Well, she's out of three. Only three?
2: Right.
0: You can only name three?
1: Two things...
2: That was a low number.
1: Two things, for some reason, he like says he's keeping a journal, which he's not, and trying at every restaurant we go to in coastal Oregon is the clam chowder and the crab cakes.
2: Yum.
1: And then he'll take a bite and then compare them, be like, oh, not as good as Moe's, not as good as Georgie's,
6: whatever. He's got his own YouTube channel.
1: Not as good as Tidal Raves. Oh. So he...
0: Sort of lame places.
1: These are not
2: so lame
1: places.
2: They are.
1: Your name sucks.
2: Did you say Tidal Rave?
1: Raves.
6: I can't imagine how, like, I had a buddy move to Tulsa. And he like will post about going to restaurants there, and you're just like, bro, it's Tulsa. Like, I get it; it's cool. Like, but we're in San Diego.
0: Yeah,
6: that's what this reminds me.
0: Yeah,
1: it's
6: if
0: you were going to Maryland,
2: yeah,
0: and you're talking about the crab cakes, I go absolutely
6: 100%.
0: You win.
1: The town is the crabbing capital of the world.
0: Okay, I don't know.
1: They did one of the first seasons of Deadliest Catch there, but then they realized the town was too boring, so they went with the crazy Alaska people.
0: They don't even cover the towns where they're at in Deadliest.
1: But for some reason, they didn't. It wasn't as exciting.
6: Hey, okay,
0: you don't need to be so defensive.
6: Middle of nowhere, Oregon is the greatest food.
1: So when it comes to crab cakes, that's like their specialty because it's the Dungeness crab capital of the world. But even with that said, I don't believe it. Google it, bro.
0: I'm going to as soon as we're done.
1: Oh, you should.
0: Yeah.
1: Yeah. Newport, Oregon.
0: You don't need to be this defiant
1: town. Speak of things you don't know.
0: You're right.
1: You know what I mean? So, but even with that, I still do not want to eat their crap.
0: So you don't try it?
1: What?
0: When he orders them?
1: One time, he got me to try it because I had had a couple cocktails already. And
6: Crisfield, Maryland is the crab capital of the world.
0: Is that right?
1: Dungeness crab capital.
0: Oh, well, we're being very specific.
1: I said that. We're being very specific. Dungeness crab capital.
6: Now we're getting
1: Dungeness crab. Which is where the crab cake's from. And then even two martinis in didn't care for the crab cake.
0: Here's the thing. Depending on where you get it and where it is, there is some crab cakes that can be a little fishy. Mm-hmm. Little seafood.
6: Yeah, nothing's more annoying to me when I go to a sushi restaurant, too. I know this isn't crab cakes. And you want to get a crab roll or something, and it's crab with a K.
0: it's the fake one.
6: I hate imitation crab.
0: Yeah, so do
1: That's
0: I.
1: Wild. That's wild.
0: I don't think you're going to get imitation crab on this.
6: I hope not.
0: But we have a crab cake for you, Sky. Are you ready?
1: No. No, because I know they're all...
6: Right out of Crisfield, Maryland.
1: Can you stop? Because I know...
0: Dungeness crab, bro!
1: I know they're all so different. Like, I really hope this is
2: crab cakes different.
1: I hope this is a bready one. You know what I mean?
0: We just said that's the worst.
1: No, that's the best.
2: That's the gross
0: that's
2: for me.
0: That's the filler.
1: For
0: we don't want the filler.
1: I want the filler. Okay. I want anything but crab in my crab cake.
0: The other thing I don't like, by the way, side note, is crab cakes with bell peppers. If you put bell peppers in your crab cakes, I hate you.
1: Yeah, I hate you.
0: It happens a lot.
1: That's a strong statement.
2: Yeah,
1: that's a wild statement.
0: Okay. All right, Emily. Let's see what we got working here. I'm sure this is fresh from the docks
1: of Oregon. Thing. Like, what the hell?
0: What do we got? Oh, that actually looks pretty good.
6: Wow.
0: Oh, look at a little saucer.
1: That. Oh, it's so thick.
0: Oh, I'm eating with my eyes right now.
1: Why is it so thick?
0: And a lemon wedge?
1: It's like a patty.
0: What do you think a crab cake is?
2: It's a cake.
0: You goof.
1: Well, because the ones I've seen my husband get are like thinner, almost like a smash burger. You know what I mean? Where they're nice and thin and crispy on both sides.
0: They're not that thin. That's a normal crab
1: cake. This is going to have a lot of meat in it.
0: What you want.
1: And I don't care.
2: Which is what you want, but you also don't know.
1: No, it's not what I want. It's not what I want.
0: Okay. Remember the bratty thing?
2: Exactly.
0: Yeah.
6: Yeah.
1: I don't want this.
0: Do you want is that an aioli, I'm assuming?
2: It looks like it's an aioli.
0: That's the best part to me.
2: Yeah.
0: Do you want that part of it? Do you want the lemon? What do you want?
1: I want anything that's not crab. I would like to throw on top of that. So yes,
0: you're gonna take a bite out of the plate.
1: I would like if I could. This little green spring of something.
2: It's parsley.
1: Oh, it's parsley.
0: It's garnish.
1: Oh, I don't know.
0: All right. So I guess Emily,
2: Okay.
0: Will you prepare her the way you're going to make this bite?
1: We need lemon. Oh my God. We need a lot of aioli.
0: Oh, whoa. Ah! I've never seen a lemon which explode in somebody's hands before.
2: I mean, really?
0: That's crazy.
2: I mean, really?
0: Did you see that?
6: I feel bad for the lemon.
2: You feel bad for the lemon?
1: I was like Thanos squeezing a lemon.
2: Guys? Oh, I'm making her bite bigger now. Okay.
1: Can you not? I mean, you're very powerful.
0: She squeezed it with the Infinity Gauntlet? Sorry. Okay.
2: You don't need to laugh.
0: Okay, it was funny. All right, here we go. All right, I wouldn't even have cut that.
1: Oh, shut your mouth. I mean, honestly. My mouth's not even that big.
0: Okay. Okay, she's that's a giant hunk of aioli.
1: Thank you.
0: That's all you're gonna taste.
2: Now
0: I'm kind of pissed. Emily.
2: Should I take some?
0: You're
2: off
0: a better bite coordinator.
6: Too much aioli.
2: Should I take some off?
0: It's too late now.
1: What the hell is going on in there?
6: That was
0: all right,
6: brutal, Emily.
0: What do you mean, what's going on?
1: I
0: in
1: don't
0: there?
1: Know. I'm seeing a green thing. Ooh, that stick
2: smells.
1: Out.
2: That smells fishy.
0: Oh.
1: Say that.
2: I had to make up for the extra aioli.
0: All right, so Skye's eating crab cakes. Here we go, down the hatch, Skye. At 7:15 in the morning. All right.
6: Oh, wow, she went right for it.
0: Yeah.
6: Shocked.
0: But I guess because she's tried it before, maybe she's not
6: well,
0: that...
6: she's from the second place Yum? In the world for crabs. Oh, don't give me the finger.
0: Like, why would she be offended by that?
6: Yeah.
0: All right, second here we best. Go. She's got a gross face.
1: Oh,
2: oh no.
0: But what?
2: Oh,
0: what? Why are you?
2: That?
0: What happened? What hit? What's hit?
1: Oh, I got the chill.
0: Was it the lemon?
1: Oh, no.
0: Don't
1: sir.
0: Take a drink of your coffee. That's so gross.
2: Drink
0: don't
2: die. Oh, cold coffee. Chasing it after
0: what was, God. What's wrong?
1: Oh.
0: What?
1: Okay.
6: It smells good in here.
1: Okay.
0: Does it smell like Maryland?
6: Yeah, it does.
2: It really does.
6: It definitely doesn't smell like Newport, Oregon.
1: No. Okay, shut
6: that
1: your mouth.
6: Be very trashy.
0: Ick.
1: The first bite, not offensive, got a lot of lemon, a lot of aioli.
0: Yeah.
1: And I'm like,
0: thanks, Emily.
1: And I'm like, this is, oh, bleh.
0: So, little this, aftershocks? She can't even talk.
1: I'm like, this is going to be okay. You're gonna make it through this, girl.
0: Are you still crying, girl?
1: This made the eyes water a little bit.
0: Okay.
1: And then
0: it's
1: I got
0: crab cake.
1: And then I got to this weird middle texture. And
0: it's a little mush.
2: The crab, yeah. The, yeah.

said, are you gonna be my girl? It's a 1, 2, 3, take my hand and come with me, because you look so fine that I really wanna make you mine. I said, you look so fine that I really wanna make you mine. 4, 5, 6, come on and get your kicks, now you don't

0: After winning the championship, the Gatorade politely dumps itself off to the side out of respect for him. It's Sports Dirt with the Oracle.
1: Well, the Padres had the day off yesterday. They're going to start a series up in San Francisco against the Gigantes. Mm-hmm. Robbie Ray gets the start tonight. First pitch. Sorry, Emily.
2: What?
1: 7:15.
2: Oh, God.
3: Ooh. Midnight.
1: Midnight.
4: It's a Friday.
1: Oh. I know you like a solid, like, 4 o'clock start.
2: Yeah. 5:10, 5:05-ish.
1: Perfect.
2: Good.
1: Sweet spot.
2: Yeah. Between 4 and 5-ish.
1: 7:15?
2: Oh, God.
1: Dinner's done. You're in your jammies. You're
2: no like, likey.
1: Not?
2: Oh.
1: No,
2: man.
1: Not happening?
2: Oh, man.
1: Sorry. Oh. Well, we've already had our second game of week one yesterday.
2: Wow.
1: It's Thursday. It was Thursday. I mean, it's crazy. But the 49ers and Rams played over in Australia. It looks like the Rams forgot to pack their high-powered offense for the trip as the 49ers dominated them, winning pretty easily 27-7. Niners quarterback Brock Purdy threw 3 touchdowns in the win. Now, there were over 100,000 fans in attendance in the NFL's first ever game in Australia, which is the 7th largest crowd ever.
4: Wow. A couple things about this game.
1: Okay.
4: One, the opening ceremonies were the weirdest thing I've ever seen. It's just crazy to think, like, how different Australia is. We're all humans. We all, they speak English, but it's just like, it's just crazy how different we are as a society. Two, crazy to think that we could watch a game live in Australia when they're in spring and they're so far ahead of us, like they're a day ahead. It's just wild to think about.
5: It's like time travel.
4: It really is. Three, clearly the Rams were a step behind because of their travel. I mean,
1: yeah,
4: it
1: but
4: was,
1: they said it didn't matter, you
4: it
1: know?
4: Was so obvious.
1: Niners were there for
4: a
1: week.
4: Awful.
1: Get acclimated.
4: Yep.
1: The Rams arrived the day before.
4: Yeah.
1: And that was supposed to be fine.
4: Well, now they're saying that they did all this for the next few weeks because their bodies are going to be adjusted when they come back, which I don't believe either. I think they're still going to be good, but I have been saying for a while now, I thought they're going to start 0-2. And you may think I'm crazy because they play the Giants on football.
1: Oh.
4: And they're better than the Giants. I just think they're going to start 0-2.
1: See, the thing about it is, it's not necessarily about the time and all that stuff. It is the flight. Like, it jacks with your body.
5: Oh, yeah.
4: It's 15 hours.
1: I fly to Vegas, and I'm miserable the next day.
5: Like, I
1: need a nap. I'm sore.
4: And you could have a lay-down pod, but, like, I don't know. I never sleep on planes. I just can't. So, like, what if you're one of those guys who just can't sleep on planes?
5: Well, and they're not normal-size adults that those pods... Like, you're not even comfortable as a normal-size adult in those pods. Like, imagine being a massive football player.
1: Yeah.
4: Well, Sky, you're always on planes like that.
5: I'm not always.
4: I've never been on a pod plane.
5: I've never been on a pod.
4: So, is it really uncomfortable?
5: I've never been on
2: a pod.
1: Yeah, I thought that was a really big mistake by them.
4: Yeah.
1: You know, clearly it showed.
2: What was the Rams' reasoning for not going?
1: They just want to get in and get out.
4: Getting it out.
2: They just made that decision.
1: Yeah.
4: And then, like, Myles Garrett didn't really have a training camp and has a knee injury. Aaron Donald also didn't really have a training camp. And he didn't play. Those guys are vets. I get it. But, like, it's going to take some games to get back in. But also, Stafford didn't look good. Just a weird, weird game. But the Niners destroyed him.
1: Yeah.
4: And it wasn't even close.
1: Yeah. And I don't think the Niners are that great. And I don't think the Rams are that bad. It's circumstance, you know, and it's weird.
4: Well, and then they were so worried about the next few games. That's a big division game. You don't want to lose that game.
1: Oh, yeah.
4: You know what
1: Massive,
4: I mean?
1: Massive.
4: So.
1: For sure. The U must stand for unreal as Miami of Florida went nuts against Little Florida A&M, winning 77-7. They put up a whopping 856 yards of offense and could not be stopped. Now, the 77 points ties a record for the team, and their 856 yards is a record. Plus, they had 42 first downs, which is a new ACC record.
4: Wow.
1: So, I mean, it's like, hey, pump the brakes, man.
5: Yeah.
1: Like, you're clearly better than them.
5: Yeah,
1: jeez.
5: You're winning, okay?
1: The injuries from the opening night game clearly are not good. The Patriots are likely going to be without wide receiver A.J. Brown for 4 weeks with a high ankle sprain, so that's devastating for them. But the Seahawks quarterback Sam Darnold did get some good news with his hip injury he suffered. It's not that bad, but he is going to miss next week.
4: They play the Cardinals. I mean, just run the ball.
1: And Packers running back Josh Jacobs pleaded no contest to the charges against him. He was convicted on the battery charge and fined $1,000, and the court accepted a deferred judgment on the charge of criminal damage property, which means they're going to have a follow-up court hearing next year. So it does sort of clear the way for him maybe to return. We're going to see what the NFL is going to rule on this. He's probably going to get suspended, but maybe not as bad as people first thought.
4: What's the difference between no contest guilty and not guilty? I'm very confused by this no contest thing. Because Tiger Woods also pleaded no contest. What is that? That's just saying I'm not going to do either. Ah.
1: It's not saying you're not guilty. It's not saying you are guilty.
4: How is that a thing?
5: Yeah, it's not.
2: You're not arguing the charge.
5: Yeah,
2: right?
5: Yeah, you're not arguing the charge, but you're not admitting guilt either.
4: Is that a thing?
5: It's like normally something
4: it's
5: you
4: pretty
5: do
4: cut and dry. You did it or you didn't.
5: When you get a plea deal,
1: it's kind of admitting you did it, and you're like, all right, I'll take the punishment,
5: I'm not going on record saying that.
2: Why do they provide that as an option?
4: It doesn't seem right.
5: Yeah, it sure doesn't.
1: I don't know.
5: Seems kind of shady.
1: Yeah, we'll see how many games, if any, he gets suspended. But I can't imagine him not. So we'll see what happens with that. There you go. That is Sports Dirt for today. Thor, Sky, and I right now are locked into Big Brother.
4: Oh yeah.
1: It's our favorite show right now. We love it. Well, we're going to see what reality shows have been named as the best right now, like in 2026, coming up next on the show at Rock 105.3.

0: Metallica on the show. It's Rock 105.3. So, summer used to be the best for reality show watching. For me, Thor, and Sky, and a little bit of Emily. We get Big Brother, which is one of our favorites. Yeah, Emily does not watch that show, which is unfortunate for her. Her life isn't as good as ours.
1: It's so true. it's too much of a commitment.
0: The thing that we didn't get this year that we should be getting right now, Bachelor
2: sucks.
0: In Paradise.
3: Like, is it even summer?
0: No.
2: Well, not without anymore.
0: It's a waste of summer.
2: It sucks. I did read online. It is coming back next summer. Now, maybe...
0: Yeah, that chick from the...
2: That a-hole, Taylor Frankie
1: Paul
2: ruined our lives.
0: She did.
3: She ruined our lives.
2: And her kids' lives. But
3: all those guys that were on her season's
2: lives. Yeah, she ruined their lives.
0: Thank you.
1: That's true.
2: It sucks. Now, listen, last Bachelor in Paradise season...
0: It got weird.
2: It got weird.
0: It tried to be a little too Love Island.
2: Yeah.
3: Had whatever. The golden bachelors.
0: That was great. That was great.
2: That wasn't great. That wasn't great. That. But so maybe they needed a little break, but it sucks. It sucks.
1: So they can't do Bachelor or in Paradise if they don't do the Bachelorette prior?
2: What a dumb question.
0: How will we know the people?
2: Yeah.
0: You got to know the people to get on Bachelor in Paradise.
2: That's the best part because you're surprised. They brought back so-and-so.
1: Is it only the people from that previous season? I thought
0: Well, it's all the Bachelor universe.
1: Just exclude the latest season that you didn't get to watch because that chick was a psycho.
0: They don't film it live, Sky. So, I mean, they've already filmed the Bachelorette season.
1: Oh, so they had to can a whole other show?
3: So. They filmed the entire season. It's done. It's ready to be put out there.
1: Oh, that sucks.
2: Well, and then also, too, you forget pretty easily people from like 3 years ago.
0: You're like, who's that? Oh, yeah.
2: So it's really good to do the most recent seasons.
1: Okay.
2: Unless they were like a crazy person.
0: Yeah.
3: Yeah.
0: I kind of remember Willa.
1: What?
0: Maybe. I think. I don't know. Anyway. So, yeah, that was summer watching, which is fantastic.
2: And also, Big Bro used to be on in June and end around now. But now it starts in like mid-July and ends in October, which kind of stinks. But that's my own issue.
0: Take it easy.
1: Yeah, what's up with that?
0: But, you know, there's a lot of good reality shows going on right now. You know, now that streaming is involved and things like that.
1: So many.
0: There's all kinds of shows out there that are good. Well, they decided to rank the best reality shows right now, like currently.
1: Yeah, and it's interesting because a lot aren't on this list, but I think it's because just they're not on right now. Like, even though they've been on this year, like Survivor didn't make the
0: rankings.
1: Which
0: is crazy. Because, I mean, that's Sky and I's favorite.
1: Because like, Survivor 50 was early 2026. And like, it was this calendar year.
0: The best season maybe ever.
3: So, yeah, that's weird. So it's not of this whole of 2026. It's just of what that are airing right now.
1: I'm just wondering if when people voted, it was just, what am I watching right now? But the list says 2026. Dancing with the Stars, the next pro did make it. But not the regular Dancing with the Stars.
0: That's insane. Yeah. So then, it must be what's airing right now.
3: Is it that good, Eddie?
0: I mean, I liked it. Yeah. I did enjoy it.
1: Yeah.
0: Shirley Ballas was a hoot.
2: Shirley Ballas was a hoot.
0: Well, she was the lead judge in this.
2: And whose mom was that?
0: Mark's.
1: Mark Ballas.
0: Thank you for asking.
3: Mark Ballas' mom was a hoot.
0: Having Mark and Shirley on the judges panel, wild.
2: Would you ever put them on the judges panel of the...
0: Not Mark, because he's a pro. But Shirley, without a doubt. Stickler.
3: Oh, like a Len Goodman.
0: Stickler for
3: Len
0: technique. Goodman. Well, that's where the world should come from.
2: From what I hear, they're kind of missing that. They're missing
0: a little bit. It's a little too loose on technique.
1: Too much messing about.
3: Loose on technique.
0: Thank you, Sky.
2: Is that your favorite part of dancing, the technique?
0: Without a doubt.
3: Look at
2: he's
3: dead serious.
1: I mean, it's the basis for everything.
3: He's dead serious.
1: Without the technique, what else do you have?
2: I'm sorry.
3: Sorry he asked you that, Eddie.
0: Like, the guy doesn't even know the difference between a samba and a salsa. You know what I mean?
1: It's pretty,
2: I don't know.
0: Oh, jeez.
1: Yeah.
0: Anyway, it was good, but Dancing with the Stars is that's the best.
1: That's the best. All right, but didn't make the top 10, but did make a mention. Okay, the top 10 reality shows this year. Number 10 goes to Next Level Chef.
2: Oh, I really like that show.
1: Of course.
2: It's my wife's favorite show.
0: That's crazy. Her,
3: like show out of
2: she
3: shows?
2: Likes Next Level Chef more than any other reality show. Well, and that includes Big Brother.
0: That's ridiculous.
2: Big Brother's probably two. She loves Next Level Chef. When we were at Ember and Rye, Richard Blaze was there, mm-hmm. and I was talking about the show, and he thought I was just placating him. So I start bringing up like details about the show, and he says, oh my God, you really do love the show.
0: Dude. I like the show too, mainly because I, you know, we're friends with Richard Blaze.
1: Right.
0: Yeah. I like most of Gordon Ramsay's stuff.
2: Yeah.
0: But being said,
1: yeah, what's up?
0: It's kind of staged.
1: Oh.
2: Eddie.
0: I mean, you really? Know, basically, because it's like teams.
1: Okay.
0: You know, the teams of the three different chefs.
2: Don't say that.
0: And if one chef has too many, you know one of their guys is going home next. Because they keep it even.
1: Oh.
2: But
0: and so I can't tell Thor. I go, you know somebody from Blaze's team is going home this week. And what happens? Somebody from his team goes home.
2: That being said, they are really good cooks, though, because you kind of have to.
0: Well, yeah.
2: Because it's way harder than MasterChef in my eyes. So it's that's cool and stuff, and it's and Gordon's fun.
0: And Next Level Chef happens in like January, guys. Yeah. So this theory isn't. Yeah, I don't know.
1: I don't know what's going on with this.
0: That is weird.
1: Number 9 best reality show of 2026 goes to Love Is Blind.
3: Oh, I love Love Is Blind. That's up there for me.
1: Oh, really?
3: And that's actually not on right now either. That came out way earlier this year.
1: Is that
3: year.
1: The Nick Lachey, Vanessa one?
3: Come on. Yeah, they do a bunch of
0: come on.
3: Okay. That and The Ultimatum are like
0: come on.
1: Oh, okay.
2: Come on.
1: My bad.
3: Dynamic duo.
1: Okay. Wow. Number 8 goes to Below Deck Mediterranean.
2: My sister loves it.
3: I need to watch
2: I've never
3: this.
2: Seen
3: I've
2: it.
3: Had
2: I heard
3: people
2: it's
3: tell
2: great.
3: Me
0: I don't watch it either.
1: Uh-huh. Number 7 goes to a show I've never heard of, but I like looked up what it's about, and it sounds really interesting. It's called Extracted. It's on Fox.
0: Yeah, you never heard of that
1: no,
0: one?
1: Eddie
2: watches the show.
0: I don't watch it.
2: Oh, I thought you did.
0: No, but I've seen commercials for it and stuff.
1: Yeah.
0: I know what it is.
1: So it's like you're living in extreme conditions, but your family's watching on a live feed.
2: And if they feel bad, they'll get you out.
1: Yeah, so if they're worried about your safety, even if you want to keep competing, they can like push a button and have you pulled
2: from
1: the
2: would
1: show.
2: Be, if I was on that show and there was $1 million at stake and my wife got me pulled out, I don't think I'd ever talk to her.
1: Oh, breaking up families.
2: $1 million.
1: Yeah.
2: What are you doing?
1: Number 6 best reality show of 2026, The Masked Singer.
0: I stopped watching.
3: You did?
2: Because it's so bad.
0: It's like 2 seasons ago I stopped watching.
1: Oh my God.
2: So they have that's like an eggplant wild. Singing and somebody goes, oh, I wonder if it's Taylor Swift.
0: Yeah. Yeah.
2: Because she's going to do
1: it
2: that.
1: Could
2: yeah.
1: It could be.
0: Oh, Ken.
3: I'm getting Beyonce vibes.
0: Oh, Ken Jeong.
2: Yeah.
0: So
2: Ken
0: silly.
2: Jeong. Yeah. Sure. Sure.
1: Number 5 goes to Love.
0: They're like, oh, it's Eric Estrada.
2: Yeah, that's who it really is. It's Estrada.
3: Totally.
1: It is.
0: Oh, almost had it.
3: Some totally irrelevant
2: so
3: person.
2: Close.
1: Yeah.
2: So close.
1: Number 5 is Love Island.
0: Yeah, I don't watch.
3: I, nope. I need to watch that one.
0: Yeah, I'm surprised you don't.
3: I know.
0: Yeah,
3: I'm gotta surprised hop too. On that.
1: Number 4. Expect the unexpected, Big Brother.
0: The best.
2: Oh, so
1: come
2: good.
1: On.
0: The best.
1: Come on. It should be. Number 3 best reality show of 2026 goes to The Circle. That's on
0: you watch that, right?
1: Mm-hmm. Yeah, but I like just started binging it a little while ago, so I'm a few seasons back, but okay. We really like it. Number 2, The Challenge.
0: Yes. Still great. I still watch it. I still watch it.
2: I watched the first season of The Challenge until, and every season after that until a couple years ago. I just couldn't
0: do it. I can't believe you fell off.
2: I just couldn't do it anymore.
3: Why?
2: It's just too many people I didn't know from other reality shows. And then it became too much of an athletic competition and not enough drama for me.
1: They like
2: mixed
1: the drama.
2: In more drama. But they mixed in more drama.
0: It's good.
2: And Eddie still watches
0: it. I still watch it.
2: But now it's only on Paramount Plus. Which is a bummer.
0: I love it.
2: I don't have Paramount Plus.
1: Have
2: I'm not a loser.
1: And coming in ranked as the number 1 best reality show this year is Traitors.
0: Oh. Well, people love that show. Yeah. I have never watched it.
1: Uh-uh.
0: I don't know. There you go. All right. Today is Free Comedy Friday, and we're going to be joined by Jay Chandrasekhar from the Broken Lizard crew in studio with us when we get back on the show on Rock 105.3.
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0: Sum 41 on the show. It's Rock 105.3. Well, today is Free Comedy Friday, and we are very excited to have our next guest back in studio with us from the Broken Lizard crew.
1: It is
0: Jay Chandrasekhar back in San Diego. What's up, Jay?
2: Hello. What do you mean free comedy?
0: Well, nobody pays for this.
3: For this portion, right?
0: But
3: now,
0: if you want to go see you at the American Comedy Company,
2: definitely not free.
0: A couple shows tonight, couple shows tomorrow night. Go see Jay. Go check him out. And Jay, it's been a while since you've been in.
2: Has it been five years?
3: Yeah. Wow.
0: That's crazy.
2: Yeah, I did this club 5 years ago.
0: Oh, okay.
3: Wow.
0: And, you know, obviously, a lot on your plate. You guys are busy. You're still pumping out movies. You're directing. You're doing all these things. So, stand-up, that, how often do you get out and be able to do that?
2: I started when I was 19, and I was in Chicago. I was trying to decide whether I could make show business a career.
0: Yeah.
2: And I was first in an improv group with Chris Farley.
0: Oh,
4: right?
0: Wow.
4: No way.
3: Really?
2: He was the top improv group, and I was in the bottom one.
0: His group
2: was killing.
4: Was it the Second City that they were
2: doing? A thing called the Improv Olympic. Before he went to Second City.
0: Oh, okay.
2: And Chris was in the number one group in town. I was in, like, the very last group.
0: Okay.
2: My partners were like a mom who thought she was funny, like an accountant who wanted to come out of the shell. And those shows were awful.
0: Oh, no.
2: How many people paid for that?
0: Yeah.
2: And I was like, I better go do stand-up just to see if I can make strangers laugh.
0: Sure.
4: And it's so different, right?
2: Stand-up. I had never done it before.
4: Yeah.
2: So I wrote 10 minutes of jokes, and I delivered them in 5. And but it went well.
0: Enough to get back on stage?
2: Here I am.
0: Yeah, look at you.
2: I've made 10 movies now.
0: When you saw Farley for the first time, did you know, like, oh, that guy's different?
2: He was the funniest guy in a room full of funny people.
0: Okay. Mm-hmm. So he stood out.
2: Every single time.
0: Yeah.
4: Wow. And really?
3: Yeah.
2: He was very, very bright, very smart. And he had an appetite for the kind of things that I also liked at the time.
0: Like?
3: Time.
0: What exactly are we? Because that could be multiple things.
3: Yeah, I mean, really.
0: Chris liked it all. Right? That's crazy.
3: That's so wild.
0: So, Jay, talk to me about Super Troopers 3, which, you know what? When I think about you guys, I think how cool it is that you guys are pumping these out.
3: Yes.
0: Because the fans, they want it. Mm-hmm. And the fact that you guys are continuing to make them, I think, is great.
2: Yeah, I mean, we were... The target was to be like the American Monty Python.
0: Oh, right? Okay.
2: And so those guys made 4 fantastic films. And so we were, you know, we were going, okay, we're going to be a comedy group that makes movies.
0: Yeah.
2: And, you know, it's there's something about that dynamic that seems to be appealing to people.
0: Yeah, no.
3: Oh, yeah.
0: I mean,
3: yeah.
0: Skye is such a massive fan. Was what she considers herself.
3: Well,
0: a producer.
3: I'm part of the crew.
0: Because she donated part of the Super Troopers 2 crowdfunding thing. Yeah.
3: Yeah. Well, and whenever, because, you know, it'll come up like, oh, the best stoner movies of all time or whatever, like on 420, and we'll like go over the list. And consistently, I don't care what new movies come out, Super Troopers, that first one, I've never laughed that hard in my life. Like, that is always my number one. Number two, Grandma's Boy, just in case you're wondering.
0: nobody asked.
3: But that is my number one. And so I get it when Eddie says, like, the fans want this. The fans want more content from you guys as a group, because you guys just together have something special. You know, you have that little, that magic thing, you know, and it's awesome.
2: Thank you.
3: Yeah.
2: I appreciate that.
3: Yeah. So funny.
0: So, speaking of, I have to tell you this, and I hate to bring this up. No, I don't. Jay, last time you were in, it was 5 years ago.
4: Yeah.
0: You were part of legendary moment on this show that you're probably, I know you're not aware
4: you
0: of.
4: You have no clue.
0: You're not aware of. But we
3: up?
0: Bring this up kind of often on
5: He's
0: this
5: like,
0: show.
5: What?
0: Yeah, I gotta tell you.
3: I'm sorry, Jay.
0: It was one of our favorite moments that happened. It was off the air. The interview was done. We were all getting ready to take a picture over here on the
4: picture?
0: Side. Okay,
4: yeah.
0: It's usually what we do with comics that come in. Take a picture, no big deal. Skye is a very awkward person.
4: So awkward.
0: Especially off the air. Yeah. On the air, she can make it awkward like she just did.
4: She can't handle silence.
0: Yeah.
3: Yeah. Yeah.
0: And so after the interview was done, we were getting ready to take the picture.
3: Yes.
0: And she says to you, she goes, where's home for you?
4: Yeah.
0: And you said, well, you know, Los Angeles, but I don't really consider that home. And, you know, blah, blah, blah. You had like a pretty regular answer.
4: Yeah.
0: And then Skye awkwardly goes, okay, not a fan of home. Not a fan of the word home?
4: Not a fan of the word home.
0: Not a fan of the word home?
3: And
0: we all went.
4: And then she kind of did a little jig.
0: Like a shimmy?
4: Like a shimmy.
3: I do that.
4: We all were horrified that she just did that.
3: And because they know me like so well and how I make weird comments
4: not
3: like
4: a fan
3: that,
4: of the word
3: I
4: home.
3: Knew at that moment they were all banking that memory. Yeah. Oh, and as soon as you walked out of the room, I was going to hear it.
0: Yeah. And so, Jay, randomly, 5 years ago, a completely normal, great appearance by you on the show. Everything went well. Off the air, that moment became legendary on this show, and we bring it up probably, I don't know, multiple times
3: a
0: year.
3: It's now a quote. Yeah. Not a fan of the word home.
1: Huh. Like our listeners know it. Yeah. It's a whole thing.
2: I wasn't enthusiastic enough about Los Angeles.
0: I guess not. I don't know what the deal was.
1: Okay. You are, apparently.
3: Yeah, well, it's kind of like, I don't know if you had like just moved or you were living in two places at once.
4: She really thought about this.
2: Yeah. Kind of built the whole backstory.
3: But there was a pause to the point where I just got in there. Oh, not fan of the word home. And all of them just scared of me. So,
0: are you still in Los Angeles?
2: I'm from Chicago, right? Yeah. So, in Chicago, you're taught to like hate New York and hate LA.
0: Okay.
2: Right?
0: Yeah.
2: So, when you go back to Chicago, they're like, how's LA? And you're supposed to go, oh, it's terrible.
0: Yeah.
2: So, I never admit to really loving Los Angeles.
0: Yeah.
2: I love Los Angeles. I also lived in New York. I love that too. I never admit that in Chicago.
3: Okay. Yeah. Maybe that's why I just picked up on that quick pause and I had to fill the space. Like, you should hear me with an Uber driver.
0: Oh,
1: it's
0: awful.
1: It's a nightmare.
3: I'm trying to be friendly.
0: No, it is. So I just had to let you know that you are part of the iconic moment here on this show, which is ridiculous.
3: Mm-hmm.
0: But that's
2: off air.
0: Which is crazy enough. Which is crazy enough. So Jay, tell me about this comedy special that you got out as well, because you know people who are obviously excited about you coming to town and going to see you at the American Comedy Company tonight or tomorrow night. Tell me about this comedy special too.
2: I shot a special in Chicago.
0: Home.
2: Yeah.
3: Okay.
0: So you can't say home.
3: Okay. Okay.
2: And it's on a platform called Veeps.com, and it's based on pay per views. $5.99. And it's, you know, it's my stand-up special. It's the first, like, solo stand-up special I've done.
0: Oh, that's cool.
2: And it's called Brown Supremacist.
3: Oh, okay.
1: That's amazing.
0: That is amazing. I like it.
3: Yeah.
0: That makes a lot of sense.
3: Oh, that's great.
0: So, for people that only know you from the movies or know you from the Broken Lizard crew, what is a stand-up show? What do you do? Do you talk about, you know, what kind of stuff do you get into?
2: Most of comedy, in my opinion, is surprise, right?
0: Yeah.
2: So I basically tell stories that they're all real. Some of them are made up, so they're not all real. But they seem
0: embellished.
2: To be real.
0: Sure.
2: They seem to be
0: real. Yeah, yeah.
2: And I'll write jokes all day long, and I'll just insert them into stories.
0: Oh, that's great.
2: So that they seem like this little kind of
0: fluid.
2: Like a little tiny film.
0: Yeah.
2: Mm-hmm. And I tell show business stories, tell stories about Burt Reynolds, who, you know, I was pretty sure was going to punch me out.
0: Oh,
3: no.
0: I feel like a lot of people have that story.
4: Yeah.
0: I feel like Burt Reynolds kind of
3: gave that vibe.
0: Yeah.
3: Punchy vibe.
2: And getting high with Willie Nelson and him trying to knock me out with the week. But, you know, like all sorts of Snoop Dogg, like all sorts of crazy, you know, fun stories.
0: That's crazy.
2: And then my own kind of drug and sex stories.
0: Oh, all good things. Yeah. All good times. Very good.
3: Yeah. Now, Jay, you know, lots of people, like Eddie said, know you from the movies, but I don't think a lot of people know how much work you've done behind the scenes and how much directing work. You know, maybe your big movies like Dukes of Hazzard and, you know, all the Super Trooper stuff, but the TV, like I was looking at your TV list and it was blowing my mind. Like I loved Arrested Development, but what I'm loving right now is Reacher. And I saw that you were a part of multiple episodes of Blue Mountain State directing. And so
0: I was like, wait, you did Reacher?
4: Yeah.
3: Blue Mountain State, which is where Reacher, I don't even call him his real name. What is it? Alan Richardson. Yeah. Like, so did you know, just kind of with Chris Farley, when you were working with him at the time, did you have any inkling like this dude could be a star?
2: Alan Richardson has immense charisma.
0: Yeah.
2: And the great actors, the ones we love, are like charisma machines.
0: Yeah. And by charisma, you mean pecs?
3: Yeah.
0: He's got huge.
2: He also has
3: massive ones.
0: Yeah, he has massive charisma. Massive,
2: yeah.
0: Man.
2: Yeah. And he's a smart guy, and he gets every joke, and he has a real hunger for filthy R-rated material.
3: Oh, Blue Mountain State was so funny.
2: And so he and I periodically will text each other, like, we should do this movie. And do, you know, I have a feeling he and I are going to do a movie together.
0: Oh, that'd be cool.
2: I would just, love it's that. A feeling. Like, yeah. We've never quite landed on anything yet. But
3: that'd be so
2: I'm
3: great.
2: A big fan of that guy.
3: Are you watching Reacher?
2: No.
3: Oh, you're not?
2: I mean, I haven't seen it.
3: Oh, it's do phenomenal. Yourself a
0: it's
3: favor.
0: Great. It's really good. It's really good.
3: It is so good.
4: It's just like straight
2: I should
4: to the point.
2: Watch that before the meeting, right?
0: Yeah, yeah. Probably a good idea.
3: I would. Yeah, that'd be embarrassing. Yeah, he kicks ass. Yeah. It's amazing.
0: Well, Jay, we're excited you're in town, man. Go see him at the American Comedy Company. It's been 5 years.
3: Yeah. Wow.
0: So this is your shot. A couple shows tonight, a couple shows tomorrow night. Good catching up with you, Jay.
2: Thank you.
0: And sorry about Sky with her awkwardness.
3: Mm-hmm. I'm just being me.
0: It's weird. Speaking of weird, Aaron Rodgers. We all know Aaron Rodgers. He loves the sound of his own voice.
3: Yeah.
0: You know, hates being in the spotlight, but is always in the spotlight. Always puts himself in the spotlight. Well, he just recently came out and said something about a past relationship that is pretty wild. We'll hear about that coming up next on the show, a Rock 105.3. 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

0: That's Chili Peppers on the show. It's Rock 105.3. So, Aaron Rodgers. Laura's favorite guy.
1: He just, Eddie,
2: before you say anything, can I say something?
3: If he tells you you can't say something, are you going
2: to
3: listen?
2: I'll have to. He's the host.
3: Yeah, right.
0: You never listen to him when he tells you to stop.
3: Yeah, hold it.
2: It's crazy to think this guy used to be super cool. The State Farm, discount double check. He was normal in interviews. And then he went got extremely famous, was like the face of football for a while. Because like 2010 to like 2015, there was like no one better. And he got so weird. And now he's just a raging douche. I'm like, what changed, man? Like being with, what's her name? Olivia Munn?
0: Mm-hmm.
2: Did that make him that weird? Like, what happened to that guy, Eddie? Because remember, like years ago, he was cool.
0: Yeah, I don't know. Tell you what, though, I would never draft him in fantasy.
2: I mean, he was my backup quarterback.
3: Really? He drafted him.
2: Oh. Yeah, because I needed a backup and there was no one left.
3: Eddie's dabbing.
2: Why are you dabbing? It's not 2015.
0: Oh, that felt good. Aaron's a whack job. I don't know. I mean, he comes off like he's the smartest guy on the planet.
2: No one's smarter than him.
0: He knows everything.
2: Every conspiracy theory.
0: He throws everyone under the bus as far as teammates and things like that.
2: When you're smarter than everybody else.
0: Yeah, it's never his fault.
3: No,
0: you got around the wrong route. And he doesn't mind telling you that.
2: It's crazy. Like, you'll never see Peyton Manning or Tom Brady do something like that. And a guy ran the wrong route in practice, and he threw a pick, and he goes, well, you know, he's still learning. He ran the wrong route there. It's just a crazy thing to say if you're the quarterback.
3: Yeah.
0: But. And so we've also heard, you know, he's been in some pretty famous relationships. He was with Danica Patrick. He was with Olivia Munn, Shane Woodley, all these people. And so we've heard some people kind of come out and not have the greatest things to say about Aaron, which isn't a surprise, right? And so he's kind of catching strays left and right. But you haven't really heard Aaron really talk about his relationships very much. And then he's married?
3: Yes.
2: To this girl no one's ever seen or heard of before.
3: Really?
0: I understand wanting to keep things private. Okay, that's fine. I mean, you were in very public relationships before, but okay.
3: Totally.
0: It's kind of like having a girlfriend, but she lives in Canada.
3: You're
0: like, oh, I've never met her. No, she lives in Canada.
2: I believe Manti Te'o had a girlfriend more than I believe Aaron Rodgers is married with a real girlfriend.
0: Yeah, it's odd.
2: Her name is Brittany, apparently.
3: Yeah. Oh.
4: Really?
0: Stole that from Patrick Mahomes?
3: Yeah.
0: Yeah, it's odd. And so no one has ever seen her.
3: No, it's not really a picture of her, nothing.
0: Doesn't exist.
4: How has that not been leaked?
0: I don't know. Yeah. It's very odd.
2: It's almost like she doesn't exist.
0: So Aaron, who is obviously all about privacy and keeping, you know, his private life private, right? I mean, he won't even show you his wife, but is out there in interviews talking now about his private life.
3: Yeah.
0: This is crazy.
3: He just did the podcast, Not Just Football.
2: Oh my God. Every football player. It's with Cam Hayward. Listen, he's a Steeler, he's like a defensive lineman.
0: Oh, Cam, you got to give Cam respect.
2: Listen, you are listening to you're either a hardcore Steeler fan or a loser.
0: Oh,
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3: But it's not just football.
0: You listen to old Giants podcasts. Have podcasts.
2: I mean,
0: you do.
2: Unless it was Eli Manning, you think I'm going to listen to OC Umanura's podcast?
0: You would.
2: I wouldn't.
3: I think you would.
2: I wouldn't, Eddie. Justin Tuck having a podcast.
0: What's that offensive lineman? Doesn't he have a podcast?
2: The Giants?
0: Yeah.
2: He does the thing with Sean O'Hara and Eli are like a team.
0: Oh, look at this guy.
2: Yeah, it's Eli Manning. He's a little more entertaining than Cam Hayward.
0: How do you know? You've never heard it. Cam is a very entertaining guy.
2: What is he on other than his podcast?
0: I have no idea.
3: And he just wanted to have his back.
0: No, that's not right.
3: Yeah. Well, so Aaron Rodgers went on his podcast this week and, you know, they're talking all kinds of stuff. And then
0: he just says McAfee and Cam Hayward's podcast.
2: Yeah, Cam podcast. That's it.
3: Those are the tops of the tops.
2: And he hates ESPN, but he goes on ESPN to do McAfee.
0: Right.
3: Mm-hmm. Yeah.
2: Okay.
3: So he's doing this podcast, and then it starts getting personal about his relationships. And
2: he doesn't want to talk about personal stuff.
3: Yeah, no. But he said he finally needs to get this out there. Because the narrative has been wrong. If anybody ever uses the word narrative, it's like you already know.
2: He loves every buzzword.
3: Yeah. So the narrative has been so wrong forever. He says, you know, people even say that his own family hates him.
0: And they did.
3: Yeah. Yeah. I mean,
0: you were talking to them.
3: Yeah. I mean, you guys weren't talking to each other.
2: He
4: He posted a few weeks ago that they finally reconciled.
3: Yeah. But the narrative has been so wrong for so long.
0: No, it's the media's
3: fault. He wants to get it out there. First, talked a bit about Danica Patrick because she said he lacked intimacy and was emotionally challenging to be with. He says that's not the case at all. Oh. It was her. She had just retired. And so she was depressed and not fun to be around all the time.
2: I could see that.
0: Me too.
2: I can see both their things.
0: But yeah, I mean, who's to say one's wrong and one's right?
2: Yeah, but also, if you want to be private, what do you care?
0: Yeah.
2: Just let it go.
3: Yeah. He says there was no intimacy with her. There was nothing. He said the final straw was he was buying a house in Malibu, and she said, should we buy it together? And he said, no. And then that was basically the end of that.
0: Bad sign.
2: I'll do it. Mm-hmm.
3: So, again, the guy who doesn't want to talk about anything, why are people talking
0: about
3: it?
0: But when you're an egomaniac, you believe the world revolves around you.
5: Yeah.
0: And he believes everyone's still talking about this. Yeah. I kind of forgot you were with Danica Patrick.
5: Yeah, me too.
3: Yeah.
0: Like what?
3: Yeah.
2: I also kind of forgot about Danica Patrick.
3: And then what's making the headlines is what he said about his former fiance, Shailene Woodley, the actress.
2: She seems like a weirdo, by the way.
5: Oh, yeah.
2: Just to throw that out there.
5: No, she does.
2: She's a weirdo.
0: Uh-huh. So it makes sense that she's with Aaron Rodgers.
2: Exactly.
3: Yeah. Uh-huh. Well, he basically said that, you know, she said that they were struggling emotionally in the relationship.
2: She also seems like a female douche.
3: Oh, yeah, I could get that. I could get that. And so he says that her comments are totally off base. And what actually ended their engagement is he says it was shortly after she had accepted the proposal, put the ring on the finger, and then she had a sit down with him allegedly and said, before we get married, I need to go F this one guy. And that's exactly what he claims the quote was. And he won't name who the guy is, but basically she's saying, before I commit to you forever, I need to kind of sow these wild oats and have sex with some guy that I guess, I don't know if she's had sex with him before, never did, wanted to, whatever. But he
0: basically. Wild request?
5: It really is.
3: Yes.
0: Can
3: and
0: you
3: then,
0: do that?
5: I don't think so.
3: No.
5: You know, who knows?
3: Yeah. Mm-hmm. But then he starts talking about how she was talking about their relationship and says, quote, move on with your life. Don't mention me.
0: You just brought it up.
3: I mean, you just talked about all these people.
0: You just brought it up.
3: I mean, you're
0: what are you talking about?
3: You're on a podcast, bro. Like,
5: what?
0: Like, we have moved on.
3: Yeah.
0: You just brought it up.
3: Yeah. It's now a story again because
0: a massive story.
3: Of you.
0: Yeah.
3: Because of you.
0: What a weirdo. Yeah. They're all whack jobs.
2: Yeah.
0: I don't get it. You guys know the tradition that you're supposed to save the top of your wedding cake and then eat it on your 1 year anniversary or something like that. Well, we're going to see what one guy is saying about that tradition when we get back on the show, a Rock 105.3.
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0: 3 days grace on the show. It's Rock 105.3. So there is some wacky tradition out there that you're supposed to save the top of your wedding cake. You're supposed to freeze it and then bring it out on your 1 year anniversary and eat it.
1: Yeah.
0: Okay.
1: Yep.
0: This is a big thing that you're supposed to do and all that stuff. Well, I saved the top of our wedding cake and then put it in the freezer and forgot about it.
2: Whoopsie.
0: For over 10 years.
1: Ew.
0: And then I was like cleaning out my fridge and I went, what the
1: heck?
0: How
1: big is your freezer?
0: Not
1: it, was, it was really back there? You didn't see it?
0: Just didn't see it. Didn't notice it.
1: Damn.
0: Yeah, sorry, bro. So pull it out and I'm, you know, was obviously going to toss it. Well, we brought it up one day on this show and Emily offered to take a bite of it.
1: Ew. What,
0: why? I don't
3: Try
0: remember
3: it.
0: Why.
3: Yeah, I don't know
0: like,
3: why.
0: That's crazy.
3: I was being like, I think I was being defiant, like that you guys are all wussies, that nobody would eat it and all this other
1: that's
3: stuff.
1: That's 10 years old.
0: That's gross.
3: Yeah.
0: That's gross.
3: Yeah, yeah, yeah. So I was, so I opened up my big mouth.
0: Yeah, you did.
1: Yes.
0: And so I brought it in. It was defrosted.
2: Yeah.
0: And Emily took a bite of it.
1: That's so gross, dude. Mm-hmm.
0: Do you remember?
3: I don't remember. I remember being grossed out, but that's about it.
0: I remember. The only thing I remember about this is that like half an hour went by and then all of a sudden she started to feel sick.
2: Didn't feel well.
0: And it's still in her head, you know?
3: You don't know.
0: I mean, I'm sure it was disgusting and like very freezer burned and whatever.
3: Yeah, I think it was very dry.
0: Yeah,
3: too.
0: Yeah. Well, obviously, it's over 10 years old. And why you offered to eat it is
2: so weird.
0: Crazy.
1: I don't know what I said, my hot take was on it back then. But
0: I'm sure it was really
1: good. I'm sure it was side-splittingly funny.
2: Yeah. Yeah.
1: But you should have kept it in there and see how long you could make it last for.
0: What for?
1: I
0: wanted to throw it away.
1: I would have kept
3: like
1: it
3: you
1: for
3: made it
1: years.
3: That far?
1: Yeah, you made it 10 years. Let's do another 10.
0: It was longer than 10 years.
2: Another 10.
0: I don't remember how long it was.
3: Yeah, it was like 11.
0: Oh, maybe. I don't know.
1: You should have kept
0: it. No, thanks. No, I'm not going to do that.
2: Yeah.
0: I don't remember. Sky, did you ever say you kept your top of your cake? You did?
2: Yeah, but we didn't wait 11 years. We did it on the...
0: Did you actually do it?
2: Yeah, we did it on the one-year anniversary, and even after 1 year, wasn't so hot.
0: Yeah, well, I don't know why we do
1: anything
0: this.
1: In the freezer for a year.
0: Yeah, it's nasty.
2: Yeah.
0: Did you do it, Thor?
1: No, the day after my wedding, my dog ate it.
0: I'm sorry?
2: Huh?
1: The cake was left on the counter. And
0: who did that?
1: Oh, no. So me and my wife, we were stayed at a hotel the night after
0: our wedding. Yeah.
1: So we wake up the next morning, and my wife's dad and stepmom were staying at our house, and she sent us a picture. And the cake was, I guess, wasn't pushed. No one's fault. It's my dog Watson's an a-hole.
2: Mm-hmm.
1: And he jumped on the counter and ate the whole wedding cake.
2: Uh-oh.
1: We didn't even have it. He ate the whole wedding cake.
2: Oh, no.
1: So now every year, we got a Nothing Bundt cake. That was our wedding cake.
2: Yum.
1: From Nothing Bundt Cakes. And
0: we had a Nothing Bundt cake from Nothing Bundt Cakes.
3: And guys, it was from Nothing Bundt
0: Cakes.
1: That's crazy. You know, as I said it, I realized how stupid it sounded.
2: Yeah, where else would you get one of those?
0: I just wanted to point it out.
1: And it was funfetti.
2: Be weird.
1: And so every year on our wedding, except for last year because my son was born, we were in the hospital, but almost every year on our wedding anniversary, we get the same like smaller version of
0: it.
1: It's very cute.
2: You're so romantic.
1: And then we go, thanks, Watson, every year.
2: Oh,
0: man, what a tradition.
2: Right in his face.
0: That is so good.
3: That is so wild.
2: Damn.
0: Okay. Anyway.
1: Okay, you don't have to roll your eyes.
0: There is a guy that I guess is asking about that tradition.
2: Yeah, because his wife's a little mad at him. They just had their 1 year anniversary, and she pulled out the wedding cake from the freezer. She saved it. Yep, their dog didn't eat it. She saved it.
0: Thanks, Watson.
2: But here's the issue. Okay, so we
1: ate the whole thing. You ever see how big those Nothing Bundt cakes are?
2: Yeah.
1: He ate the whole thing.
0: If you leave it out, of course he's going to eat it.
2: Yeah. But he's going to stop and be like, oh, I'm
0: full.
2: Yeah. On a diet.
1: I mean, I'm just saying, it was crazy.
2: Yeah, he's a dog. I mean,
0: that's so crazy.
2: Yeah,
1: he's lucky he didn't really get sick.
2: Well, yeah. Seriously. So this guy, as we've covered, after a year in the freezer, the cake's not ideal, but okay, you just kind of do it, take one bite, yay, oh, it's our anniversary, whatever. Well, this guy's cake is a little different, because I guess a few months ago, they moved into a new place, and they put everything from the freezer in a cooler, but it took them longer to move than expected. So the cake defrosted, got a little smushied, and then got put back in the freezer. So when they took it out for the one-year anniversary, it was smushed and deformed and covered in all those, like, frostbite crystally gross things.
0: No, then, yeah, you just say forget it.
2: Mm-hmm. But his wife was like, no.
0: Still had to do it?
2: You need to take a bite. It's our anniversary. It's a tradition. Ew. It's not what? About it. Tasting good
0: or the marriage over if we don't
2: or looking good.
0: What?
2: So he said no thank you, and she's been a little upset ever since. And so
0: she's a little frosty.
1: Nice.
2: Okay.
3: No, Eddie. Okay. Eddie. Right.
0: Giving him the cold shoulder.
2: All right. Oh, then we don't need to keep going with this line of jokes. Don't think of a third. I mean, that's just going to put it over the top. So his post went viral of, is he an a-hole because he refused to eat this cake because that's how she's making him feel.
1: Iced him out of the bedroom.
0: Dang!
2: I mean, I said we didn't need another one.
3: Definitely did.
0: Cool it.
2: Okay, Arnold.
1: Arnold, where'd you come from?
0: The freeze. You got to know who you're with.
3: Yeah.
0: You got to know who you're with. If you're with somebody who gets excited Emily. For things.
3: Thank you.
0: And she is so excited for this, then suck it up, bud.
3: Yeah.
0: And eat the dumb cake.
3: Come on, you little wussy boy.
0: It's gross, wussy though. Boy. Look at this thing.
3: Wussy boy, eat it.
0: Do we have to?
3: Yeah, it's
0: why?
3: Tradition.
0: Why?
3: We're excited. We saved it all
0: tradition.
3: This time.
0: What does it matter?
3: Like, who cares? It's one bite. Happy wife, happy life.
0: Okay. Okay.
1: It's a piece of cake, right, Emily?
3: Okay.
0: Oh, I didn't even really get
2: that. Yeah, he was doing a joke.
0: I thought we were only doing cold
3: we were.
0: Jokes.
2: But then
0: No, cake reference.
1: But it is a cake.
0: No, I get it. No, I got it now. Yeah. I just didn't understand. At the time, I didn't understand.
2: Is it a Nothing Bundt cake from Nothing Bundt cake?
0: Oh, shots fired.
3: Dang.
2: Sorry.
0: Stop it, Watson.
1: That's not how I said it. I don't push my hip out like that.
2: Oh, so sassy.
1: I don't do that.
0: Thanks, Watson.
1: I don't do it.
0: Yeah, you do.
1: I don't.
0: Yeah,
1: I
0: mean, you do.
1: I don't say it like that.
0: All right, listen. Fun and games are over, guys.
2: What?
0: This is about to get crazy in here, and I know it.
2: Okay.
0: We're going to go over the rankings of the best soft serve out there. Don't do it.
2: Oh, God.
0: Don't do it.
2: No.
0: We're going to see what has been named as the best soft serve out there. Coming up next on the show, a Rock 105.3.
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0: on the show. It's Rock 105.3. It's about to get real serious in here, you guys. Enough of the yuck-yucks and ha-has, okay? Oh. We're about to talk soft serve ice cream.
1: Wow.
2: Whoa.
0: So I take my soft serve very seriously because I'm not, I like ice cream, but I don't love ice cream, but I love soft serve.
2: Damn.
3: Look at him.
4: I'm
2: just
4: sorry.
2: Statement.
4: I don't mean to laugh. I just have something in my head.
0: Would you like to share with the class?
4: Because I know what you're going to say is your favorite soft serve.
0: You don't know. You don't know anything,
4: and in my
0: bro.
4: Eyes,
0: you don't know anything,
4: in my
0: bro.
4: Eyes, I don't understand how it's possible. Because most of the time when you go to ask for it, the machines are down.
2: We're doing this already.
0: Oh, you're talking about McDonald's, huh?
2: We're doing this already.
0: Are you talking about McDonald's? Is that the funny joke that you said in your head? Is that the funny joke?
2: Oh, no.
0: Is that what you're talking about?
2: No. Now he's
0: like, hey, what'd you have the other day?
4: You're
0: what'd
4: a
0: you
4: son
0: have the
4: of
0: other
4: a
0: day?
4: Bitch.
0: Yeah. What'd you have the
3: what
0: other day?
3: Standing
0: you
3: up.
0: Huh? You tub of lard? Ah! What'd you have? Huh? What'd you get?
4: Tub of lard.
0: What'd you get?
2: When you said this the other day or this morning or whatever
4: what
2: the hell you said this.
0: Wagging my tail.
2: I knew Eddie banked it and it was going to come up.
3: He really is wagging his tail.
2: Yeah,
0: come on.
4: Butt is moving back.
3: I've never seen that movie.
2: He's chomping.
0: Share with everybody what you got the other day.
3: What'd he get?
4: I was hungry.
0: Uh-huh.
4: There was no food in the house.
0: Oh,
4: my wife was working.
0: Nothing available.
4: So me and my son.
0: Oh really?
4: To McDonald's.
0: Did he drive or did you drive?
3: Yeah,
4: I drove.
0: Was it his pick?
4: Okay. It's just close to our house.
0: Okay. Uh-huh. What'd you have?
4: So I went to McDonald's.
0: Oh, good.
4: The first time in a long time, I had a Big Mac.
0: Oh, yum.
4: And I was like, wow, these Big Macs are pretty good.
0: Oh, no kidding.
3: Big Macs, huh?
0: Oh, no kidding. Huh?
4: And that was really it. That's all I remember.
0: No. What else did you get?
2: Come on.
0: Did you get fries?
4: I got fries.
0: Yum. Oh, you got the meal?
4: Yeah, I got the meal.
0: What drink did you get?
4: I got a strawberry shake.
0: How? The sheet's always down.
2: Uh-oh.
0: How?
2: Okay, Eddie.
0: Wow. What are you doing?
2: I don't know how he did it.
0: Did it magically just appear?
2: Yeah, he waved the wand.
0: Did you have to pull forward?
4: No, I did.
0: Well, yeah, no, because it was ready to go.
4: It was ready to go. I asked, and I was like, I'm going to say strawberry shake, and they're going to say the machine's down.
2: Yeah.
4: And they said,
0: strawberry,
4: all right.
0: By the way.
2: Yeah. Wild.
4: And then they said, all right, there's an upcharge for a shake, which is kind of annoying.
0: Yeah, on a combo, obviously. Yeah. Dude. That's everywhere.
3: It's always extra.
2: Yeah.
0: Dumbass.
4: All right, I didn't know you guys were shake aficionados.
2: Well, everybody knows
0: common sense.
4: And then,
2: everyone knows that.
4: And then I pulled up, and I got the shake.
0: Hot damn.
2: Wow.
0: So,
3: he can never say that again.
0: Him. Yeah.
2: Yeah,
0: guy goes there all the time.
4: I don't
0: always
4: go there all the
0: shakes.
4: Time. So many times. I mean, none of that's true.
0: Oh, suddenly it works.
2: Yeah.
4: I mean, that's not.
0: Oh.
4: I never said I'd go there
0: all the time. Is this what we're doing?
4: I don't go there all the time.
0: Okay, I didn't even bring it up. You brought it up.
4: Because I was just excited that I had the Big Mac. I was letting you know.
2: Yeah,
4: I happen to have a shake.
2: You shouldn't have told them about the shake. It's ruined your bit forever.
3: Yeah, you could have held that.
2: I mean, last time
0: guy
2: I
0: goes
2: went,
0: all the time.
2: Tried to get a McFlurry.
0: Guy goes all the time.
2: That didn't happen.
0: Shut up, Sky.
4: I don't go all the time and see it happens.
0: Shut your mouth, Sky.
2: Sorry. That was just my experience.
0: Hey, you're not bringing me down right now.
2: Machine down.
0: Not bringing me down right now. Probably getting cleaned.
2: Oh.
4: It's
0: so
2: the middle of the day.
0: I'm a soft serve man.
3: Yeah.
0: Okay. I like soft serve ice cream.
2: Question.
0: If I'm going to have ice cream.
2: We got vanilla, we got chocolate, or we got swirl.
3: Mm-hmm.
2: Where are you going?
0: In what world do you not pick swirl?
2: Thank you. Okay.
0: In what world
2: okay,
0: do you not you. Go? It's the best of both worlds.
4: It just depends on how I'm feeling.
3: I would pick chocolate.
2: What? You always go swirl, bro.
4: I either go vanilla or swirl.
2: You got to
3: go
2: chocolate.
3: Swirl,
4: I never really
2: dude.
4: Go chocolate.
3: That's where I would go.
0: You don't normally like sweets, though.
3: I don't normally.
0: So,
3: I don't normally. I can't remember the last time I had soft serve. But
4: what
0: a sad life.
4: I bet you she had it like a couple days ago.
3: If I go to 100%. McDonald's, I don't get soft serve. I'll get I like the sundaes, the ice cream sundaes.
0: That's soft serve, you idiot.
2: With toppings. With
0: what
2: toppings.
0: What is wrong with
2: I like soft serve with toppings.
0: What is wrong with
4: Emily,
0: you?
4: That's soft serve.
3: Is it?
4: Yes.
3: The same?
0: Yes.
4: It's not
0: with
4: hard ice cream, is it?
2: With toppings.
3: I don't really
0: what
3: know.
0: What are you talking
3: it's
0: about?
3: It's been years.
4: What do you mean you don't
3: but
4: really
3: But I remember
4: know?
3: Liking the peanuts on top.
2: Oh, God.
4: Yeah, on top of soft serve ice cream.
2: Yeah.
4: They don't have, they're not scooping ice cream out at McDonald's.
2: It's about to lose it.
0: Whatever. Am I in the Twilight Zone?
4: That's a wild.
2: Thor doesn't know about upcharges.
3: I feel like it's not soft serve anymore. It's a sundae.
4: But the ice cream
0: what?
4: Is soft serve.
3: You know?
0: What?
2: Yeah, it's not an ice cream sundae. It's a soft serve sundae.
3: I never thought about it like that. Listen.
4: Listen.
2: What's happened to common sense in this world?
0: What are you talking about?
4: I actually
0: And that's vanilla. And that's vanilla.
3: But it has chocolate syrup.
0: But it's vanilla.
3: So it kind of turns into chocolate.
0: It's
3: when
0: vanilla.
3: You mix chocolate syrup in the soft serve.
4: Chocolate soft serve doesn't taste anything like vanilla ice cream with chocolate syrup.
3: Say it. There's chocolate
0: it's
3: over it.
0: It's hot fudge.
3: Hot fudge.
2: Oh, my God, you guys.
0: I can't do this. I can't do this show anymore.
2: It's going to give you a heart attack.
3: Oh, Craig, you have no room to talk. Okay.
2: Uh-oh.
4: Wait, why?
3: Because.
2: Well said, Emily.
3: You say some pretty
0: wild stuff, everybody's
3: too.
0: Eating at McDonald's. Everybody's having soft
4: Well, Emily says she hasn't been there in a long time.
0: I'm going to pour open. Just take soft serve ice cream. I love it. I love it.
2: I don't think you can do that.
3: A lot, Eddie.
0: It's really good. It's really good. I created the McFlurry back in the day.
4: I knew that was coming.
2: Oh, here we go.
0: I did. Got a hot apple pie.
4: I'm sure you weren't the only person to ever do this.
0: Poured some soft serve, crushed it all up, mm-hmm. Boom. You're welcome.
2: Boom.
0: McFlurry.
3: Is that documented somewhere?
0: Yes. With my manager, Bill.
2: Oh, wow.
0: God, okay. God rest his soul.
4: I always thought
0: I think
4: the 10th Street Gilroy McDonald's was the better one, but...
2: Oh, no. Now you're just poking the bear. Why are you doing that?
3: Yeah.
2: I mean, he's already worked up enough.
4: That's what I heard. Sources.
0: I hope the Giants lose 100-0 on Sunday.
4: That's not funny.
0: Neither was what you said.
3: Wow, Eddie.
0: Yeah. You want to go low? I'll go low.
4: Because I mocked the McDonald's you worked at in Gilroy.
0: I didn't work at 10th Street. I worked at First Street.
4: I know. You worked at First Street. I know.
0: Is McDonald's soft serve the best?
4: According to Emily, it is.
0: Mm. Yeah, she has it all the time, even though she doesn't know it's soft serve. What?
4: And she doesn't get chocolate.
0: Oh, God, what?
3: I'm just having it plain. I will do chocolate.
4: Okay.
3: But I like the ice cream sundae.
0: Please stop talking. I'll tell you what. As a soft serve aficionado, it's up there. It's really good.
2: Yeah.
0: It's really good. Is it the best? I don't think so.
3: Whoa.
2: This is shocking.
3: I didn't see that
0: Where's
3: coming.
0: The news?
2: Where's the news?
0: Where's the news?
2: I think there's a few other things going on
3: Eddie?
2: Today.
0: Where's the news?
2: Then Eddie's top soft serve.
0: I disagree.
2: What?
0: As I've told you before, I am a fan of the DQ. DQ is phenomenal. Mm-hmm. Okay. And I don't get all of their crazy things. A lot of the times I would just get a plain soft serve cone.
4: Oh, wow.
0: Which is kind of the most lame, boring order.
4: Yeah, I was just saying, why go all the way to DQ for
0: that? It's like an old person's order.
3: Yeah, it's like something Sky would order.
0: Yeah, no, I totally agree.
2: I
0: totally agree. But it's that good.
2: I don't know.
0: It's that good.
4: Wow.
0: I like it that much.
2: Wow.
0: Now, if we're talking rankings and all that stuff, this won't be in there. Couple shout outs.
2: Oh.
0: The soft serve over in Cars Land at Disney California Adventure.
2: Very specific.
0: At the Cozy Cone.
2: Okay.
0: Delicious. Absolutely delicious. Definitely get a swirl there. Also, Foster's Freeze.
2: Oh.
0: Great soft serve.
2: Wow.
0: Great. But there's not a ton of Foster's
2: anymore. Yeah, I didn't
0: anymore.
2: Think about that one.
0: So those are my picks.
2: Okay.
0: For soft serve ice cream. Thank you very much, guys.
2: Wow. Good to know.
4: I wonder if
0: that sounds like everybody else is McDonald's.
4: No.
0: Go ahead, pick it.
4: Probably Chick-fil-A. I don't know, though. I don't really
2: I've never
0: they do
2: tried
0: soft
2: it.
0: Serve?
4: Yeah.
2: Yeah.
0: I know they do. Milkshakes, but they have actual soft serve ice cream. Oh, I didn't realize that.
2: Yeah.
0: Never had it.
2: I've heard people talk about them, but
0: I know they're peach shakes. It's okay.
2: Oh, no. We're going to fight again now.
3: Yeah, there's a lot.
0: What's up? You can't just say things?
2: Well,
0: I thought you just can say things.
2: Oh, Thor's
4: upset. It's so messed up. It's just so messed up because it's not true.
0: No, it is.
4: It's not true.
3: I tasted it.
4: I hope Stribling goes on IR. That's right.
0: Okay. No, we're going to go there.
4: Oh, we're
0: okay.
4: going.
0: Okay.
4: You went peach shake?
0: Just wait.
2: You went
0: just
2: peach
0: wait.
2: Shake.
0: Oh, I can't wait for Sunday. Oh, this is going to be a bad day for you. Oh, it's over now.
2: Oh, this has taken a turn, you guys.
3: It really has. This has gotten ugly, man.
0: Yeah. I told you it was. I knew it was.
3: You did.
0: Yeah.
4: I don't really eat soft serve that much. I'd probably say Mr. Softies is
0: probably
4: my
0: probably
4: favorite.
0: Have it more than anybody I know.
4: Soft serve?
0: Yeah. It's just...
4: I don't
0: fatty
4: think
0: foods
4: I
0: in general.
4: I don't have fat. I'm eating protein waffles right now.
0: With a gallon of syrup.
2: That's a lot
4: Not
2: of
4: enough,
2: syrup.
4: Yet.
3: Sugar City.
2: What's
4: just crushed a piece of pizza.
3: Sugar City.
4: No carbs. Just crushed a piece of pizza.
2: And you know you got some on your shirt.
4: Yeah, I know, Sky.
2: I just noted it's like right. That's front center, dude.
3: That's bad, man.
2: Yeah.
0: I'd go home.
3: That's bad, man.
0: Low blow after low blow. I love this. This is the dirtiest fight we've ever been in. I love it. Oh, eat up.
2: Why are you eating your waffle right
0: now? Spill again. Yeah, have another. How could you have another bite? Jesus, dude. You're going to choke.
2: Seriously. How are you not a competitive eater?
0: I don't know.
2: That's wild, dude. Oh, that shirt is done.
4: Sucks.
2: I'm sorry.
0: Joey Chestnut doesn't even spill on his shirt.
2: No. Yeah.
4: I mean, that's not true.
0: Did you just spit all over the board?
2: Dude. Please.
0: All right. What are the rankings of the best fast food soft serve?
2: According to this foodie website, there were six. Number six, McDonald's. They say it kind of has more of a...
3: He just locked it and threw away the key.
0: I almost cussed, that's why.
3: Oh.
0: Because that's BS.
2: They say it's good, but it's...
0: It's never available.
2: And it, I get it. Melts the second you get it. They say compared
0: that's
2: to
0: not true.
2: Other
0: that's
2: spots...
0: Not true.
2: It like
0: true.
2: Like
0: now
2: like
0: you're blatantly
2: air.
0: Lying.
2: Okay, I
0: now
2: don't know.
0: Now you're blatantly
2: I'm
0: lying.
2: I'm not the one who wrote it. I'm just
0: you are.
2: You. Number five goes to Dairy Queen.
0: Okay, this is a garbage.
2: Sorry, Eddie, sorry.
0: Don't bring me this crap ever again.
2: They say it's kind of like whipped cream. It's a little too airy for their liking.
0: Good.
2: For their liking.
0: You're airy.
2: Number four, Chick-fil-A.
0: Never had it.
2: They say it leans a little bit more creamy than vanilla. Number three is going to be controversial. Wendy's. Frosty.
0: It's not soft serve.
2: They
0: it's
2: say it is soft serve based.
0: But it's hard as a rock.
2: It's soft serve based.
0: It's the opposite of soft.
2: So they say.
0: How dare
2: it
0: you?
2: Would be higher if it wasn't
0: you're
2: a Frosty.
0: High.
2: Number two goes to Burger King. They say not every location has a soft serve machine, but a handful
0: is it always
2: do.
0: Broken? Is it always broken?
2: And they say it tastes a lot like ice cream, a great texture. But their number one goes to Sonic. They say it's in a league of their own, creamy, rich vanilla flavor.
0: League of their own.
2: They're number one.
0: Okay. Totally.
2: All right.
0: Whatever.
4: That was a wild segment.
0: Stupid. We had our first ever game down under yesterday. Crikey. Okay. It was in Australia. We're going to see who won between the Rams and 49ers next in Sports Dirt.
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0: hit a ball so hard, it needed a connecting flight. The next inning, he struck out the side just to balance the universe. It's Sports Dirt with the Oracle.
1: The Padres had the day off yesterday. They're going to start a series up in San Francisco against the Giants.
2: Don't look at me like that.
1: You're wearing a Giants shirt today of all days?
2: I didn't realize.
1: You didn't realize what?
3: That's
1: that they suck?
3: Effed up, Scott.
2: Okay, that's not nice.
1: But it's true.
2: That's my husband's team.
1: It's true.
2: So I have a lot of Giants gear in my wardrobe. And wardrobe, by the way.
1: Yeah.
3: Your husband's team. You don't see, you know, Thor's wife, Haley, rocking her Giants gear all
2: yeah,
3: the time.
2: But I don't,
1: or Yankees gear.
2: Yeah, but I'm not a sports person. My wife. So I don't really.
4: You never really see him, my wife.
2: That's true. That's true.
4: She does have a lot of Giants gear.
3: She does?
4: She's a massive San Francisco Giants fan.
1: No.
2: Yankees.
4: Yankees. Sorry.
1: New York Giants.
2: Yeah, but
3: she was talking about her husband's team, so that's why I was afraid.
4: Oh, well, no. Well, she's actually a Giants fan, though. Sky's not a Giants fan.
2: Okay, that's not what we're saying.
3: You're not
2: That's actually the point. I'm not really a sports fan, so
1: then why would you wear that?
2: Because it's my husband's team, and if I knew that they were playing the Padres, I wouldn't wear it, because I got to run errands after this, and it's going to be hot.
1: Everybody's going to hate you.
2: Yeah. I'm going to get some looks. Mm-hmm. Yeah.
4: Are they that big of a rivalry?
1: Pretty big.
2: So, didn't realize. Should have worn it a different day.
4: Giants are terrible.
1: It's not like Dodgers style.
4: That's what I'm saying.
1: But pretty big.
4: Giants are terrible.
1: Do you like anybody who is a Blue Jays fan or a Rays fan or an Orioles fan?
4: It's not the level of the Red Sox.
1: Nothing is. That's what I'm saying.
4: Orioles.
1: But you happy about it? Your Yankees are playing the Rays and she comes in here in a Rays shirt? Wouldn't that be annoying?
4: That'd be weird.
1: It's annoying.
2: Oh, my Rays gear. Yeah.
4: Wouldn't surprise me if she's a Rays fan.
2: Okay. I don't know.
4: Like if you said, who on the show is a Tampa Bay Rays fan? I mean, and somebody said Sky, you'd be like, yeah.
2: Just a t-shirt. I mean, I got to cover my boots.
4: Why'd you cover it up?
1: Yeah, what?
2: Well, because Eddie saw it and then gave me the death stare. I hate her. So I zipped up my hoodie. Scared.
1: Speaking of Ray, Robbie Ray gets the start today. First pitch, late, 7:15.
3: Oh, God. Worst nightmare.
1: Your worst like nightmare? I mean, I don't know if it's your worst nightmare.
2: Better have
3: Watch
2: the Celsius.
3: In bed.
2: Yeah.
3: Yeah, I will.
2: Okay.
3: Jeez. Like an earlier game.
1: Okay.
3: Thank you.
1: We already had our second game of week one yesterday. Wow. The 49ers and Rams played over in Australia, and it looks like the old Rams forgot to pack their high-powered offense for the trip. The 49ers dominated them, winning pretty easily 27-7. Niners quarterback Brock Purdy threw three touchdowns in the win. Now, there were over 100,000 fans in attendance in the NFL's first ever game in Australia, which was the seventh largest crowd ever.
2: Wow. Did you guys feel it was weird, the 9/11 tribute? Or just unexpected, because even though it was 9/11 there, right? It was like 10:30 in the morning there.
1: Yeah. It's kind of a big deal, Sky. I don't know.
2: Well, I know, but and it's also Australia. You know, I mean, yeah.
4: But it's against terrorism.
2: Yeah, I just didn't.
1: I don't think they were a fan of it.
2: Well, no, not that they would have been a fan of it.
4: I thought it was weird,
2: coming.
4: The spoken word that the woman did with the burqa on to start the game.
2: Mm. Oh, I missed that part.
4: But no.
1: I thought it was more weird that Elle Duncan was wearing gloves.
4: Yeah.
2: Yeah, that my husband had some feelings. Like, why really is she wearing gloves? Does she think she's a superhero? Is that a fashion thing? I wanted to ask Emily. It was one of the female broadcasters was wearing these, like, leather gloves with, like, a tank top.
3: Mm-hmm. They're in style. I mean, like, long, tall gloves.
1: How soon are we going to see Emily come right in here?
4: Well, they don't make big enough.
1: You're right. They'd be like work gloves.
4: Yeah.
3: I'm not going to wear work gloves.
4: No, they'd be giant, like fisherman fashion. Gloves.
1: Yeah.
2: Yeah, comes in here,
1: two catcher's mitts.
4: Yeah.
2: Just catcher's mitts?
3: Fit in regular women's gloves.
1: Okay. Yeah, right.
4: I mean, that's crazy.
1: That's the best thing you've ever said.
2: Wait, you have some of these gloves at your house?
4: You have a first baseman's mitt as a glove.
3: I don't have the ones that are in style. No, I have like old like ballroom style like gown gloves.
2: Oh, okay. Thank not you. These superhero gloves.
1: Fingerless?
3: No, they're not.
1: Kind of has to be, huh?
3: They're not fingerless.
1: Nope.
4: No, but I definitely don't think the 9/11 tribute was weird.
2: I just didn't see it. Okay, I didn't.
4: I definitely don't think
2: I didn't see it coming.
4: That was Sky at KIOZ.com who thought the 9/11 tribute
2: was weird.
4: But
2: it was still 9:10 here. It wasn't 9/11 here.
4: But I've seen tributes on 9/12, 9/13.
2: Well, I know. It's just this weird, like, a future thing traveling there. I just thought it just caught me off guard. I wasn't expecting it. I didn't think they'd do
4: you
2: that.
4: You weren't expecting a 9/11 tribute the day before 9/11.
1: It was actually 9/11
2: in Australia.
1: It was actually 9/11,
4: but it's an American sport, so they were honoring America.
2: But they were in Australia.
4: I know that, but they're an American sport.
2: It's like
4: when a Canadian team in America plays an American team in the NHL, they do the Canadian national anthem on top of.
1: Yeah, they did the Australian national anthem. Yeah.
2: They did. That was weird too. Never heard it before.
4: That was weird.
2: Well, I just never heard it before. I'm like, oh, check this out.
1: Well, they usually don't win, like, golds or anything.
2: Oh.
1: The Olympics, so.
2: I'm sorry.
4: I mean, you didn't think they had a national anthem?
2: No, I figured they did.
1: Oh, boy, this is... I hate this show sometimes. Sports Dirt is brought to you by OG Sports Brewhouse and Pizza, official pizza partner of the Del Mar Thoroughbred Club. Yeah, that's it.
2: Oh, sorry.
1: There is a news story about a guy that broke into a place and used their pool, which is weird and wild, obviously, but that is not what people are talking about. We're going to see why this story got really strange when we get back on the show at Rock 105.3.

0: Sublime Stick Figure on the show. It's Rock 105.3. So we are big fans of Prince Street Pizza. They've brought us pizza before.
1: Oh, yeah.
0: Been there before. Great pizza. Super yum. This is really cool. I had no idea that they are doing a little special pie for the Prince the Veil show.
1: Wow.
0: Which obviously sold out Petco Park, and it's going to be crazy down there. So they're teaming up and they're doing a special theme pizza.
2: Oh, it's a theme pizza.
0: Yeah,
2: theme
0: a theme. Pizza? It's a theme pizza.
1: What's the theme? Mm-hmm.
0: The theme is Prince the Veil.
1: Oh!
2: Pierce the Veil.
0: Yeah, or Pierce the Veil. What did I say? Prince the Veil?
2: Okay. It's Prince, Prince Street Pizza. Prince Street
0: Pizza. Well, peace.
1: Okay.
0: And so it's a limited time pizza, and it's available where you can check it out. It's a spicy pie.
2: Okay, stop it.
0: Where they, of course, have pepperoni, chorizo, fresh mozzarella, jalapenos, chili oil, Zab's hot honey, which is pretty sweet.
1: Oh,
0: so
1: spicy.
0: Yeah, very spicy.
1: Wow.
0: Very spicy. So it's a special one for the Pierce the Veil show. So you can get it at a couple of their locations, the PB location and the Gas Lamp location.
2: Nice.
0: So if you want to check that out,
1: that's cool.
0: They're the best. So I'm pretty sure Emily has done this before. Emily has snuck into all kinds of different hotels and use their pools, even though she wasn't staying there.
1: Mm-hmm.
0: I'm sure she's done that in like residential areas too, I'm guessing.
1: Oh, like people's yards?
0: Yeah, you know, she sees a pool. She's going in.
1: Oh, wow.
0: You know, just look out.
1: Oh.
0: She's
2: trespassing in somebody's backyard?
0: I can see that.
3: It's a little wild.
1: The boo's like, is that Emily in our yard?
0: Oh, it absolutely would be. I mean, she trespasses and picks fruit off of people's trees.
1: Oh, not this again.
0: So that happens.
2: Hanging over the fence.
0: It definitely wasn't. I went and took a picture of it.
2: Enter into anybody's
0: yard.
2: I walked by.
1: Uh-oh.
0: So anyway, Emily will do this from time to time. Well, I guess one guy definitely did that. He broke into somebody's place, trespassed, and used their pool, which is very weird.
1: Yeah.
0: Very bizarre.
1: Yeah.
0: Like, you're going to break in somewhere and you're just going to use the pool?
1: Yeah.
0: Like, okay.
1: Middle of the night. You know, of course, you do this in the middle of the night, like 3 o'clock in the morning.
0: Super creepy.
1: Is status. Yeah. Oh. Well, and it's interesting because the news story about this, the headline is the same with the news thinking like, oh, this is the wacky, crazy part. But then, you know, under like news stories, you can leave comments. All the comments are about something completely different. So the wacky headline the news is using is man trespassed, used a pool and hot tub, and had an intense interaction with a rubber duck. So
3: intense interaction.
1: Yeah.
0: What exactly?
2: What?
0: Did they get into an argument?
1: Yeah. So it's like 3 a.m. and this house in Georgia sounds like a super fancy rich house. Had a lot of surveillance cameras. So there's still shots.
0: And ew.
1: And basically it's like a little size rubber duck, like something that would float in a bathtub. And you see the guy in the hot tub, like have it up to his face, almost like he's having an argument with it.
0: Oh, I was right.
1: So, okay, great. So that's crazy weird, but nobody cares about that. That's not what people are talking about.
0: Really?
1: Because it goes on to say this was about 3 a.m. The guy, you know, with the rubber duck used the pool and the hot tub, stayed for over an hour, and then fled on his bike, taking several beach towels worth $1,200.
2: What? How are they that much?
0: A beach towel?
1: Yeah. Now, he took allegedly several of them.
3: So altogether, they're worth $1,200.
0: But, okay,
1: and you're on a bike, how many can you carry?
2: If you take 10 and they're $10, I mean, that's $100. How are they getting
0: $1,200?
1: $1,200 like, for these beach towels. So if you took 6 of them, they'd be $200 a pop. If you took 4 of them, they'd be $300 a pop. But again, he's on a bike. Like, how many can you put over
0: your
1: shoulder?
0: Scott, I don't live in this world.
2: Yeah.
0: How much do you pay for your beach towels? Yeah. I'm sure more than that.
2: Right? Mine are from Walmart.
0: Yeah, I don't know. I get, like, fun ones. I don't know.
1: No, I get the regular striped ones off of Amazon.
0: Yeah, right.
1: And I want to say,
3: Scott has cashmere beach towels.
0: Yeah,
3: we all know
2: that's
3: that.
2: It.
1: Come on. No, like,
0: well, she has people that just fan her dry. I air dry only.
1: I don't
3: have. Yeah, they do this.
0: Oh.
3: They blow on her.
1: I just have humans blow on me when I get out of the spa.
0: You missed the spa, Ronaldo.
1: Okay.
0: Ronaldo. I have no idea if that's your name. But
1: okay, I'm just calling
0: today him. Today it is.
2: I just decided to call him that?
0: Yes. That's you not, look like a Ronaldo.
1: That's not
0: your name is Ronaldo.
1: Okay. No.
2: That's really messed up.
1: I don't. I just have the regular ones from Amazon.
0: No, right over here.
1: Okay. I don't. I'm not having people fan me nor blow on me. I just use normal beach towels.
0: We know that's not true. But anyway, I don't understand how a beach towel or any kind of towel can be that expensive.
1: Yeah.
0: Is that true? Is there, where would they be that much?
1: So I Googled it, and there's certain like spots in like boutiques in Los Angeles, like Beverly Hills, where they'll sell a beach towel for like $200. That's like some of the most expensive ones I can find on the internet.
2: I didn't even think about it. It could be like a Gucci or like Hermes beach towel.
0: That would be
3: very in.
1: But again, at $200, the guy, six of them? Like how six beach towels while riding a bike? Like, are these people scamming their insurance? Like,
3: probably.
1: I don't understand. $1,200 for several beach towels. Hmm. So that's all people want to know is what's going on. Why? How could a beach towel cost that much money? This doesn't make sense. No one cares about your intense interaction with a rubber duck. They just want to know
0: disagree.
1: Who would spend that much money.
0: I have a lot more questions.
3: How much meth was this guy on?
1: Yeah, so much.
2: I really want to know all that
3: Can you
2: stuff.
3: Go in a hot tub high on meth? I feel like that's not good for you.
0: Probably not.
1: Well, I feel the meth in general isn't good for you.
0: Is the duck pregnant?
1: Okay, I don't know.
0: I got a lot of questions.
1: Is that that kind
0: of
1: question? Okay.
0: So the towel's interesting, but I'm going to disagree with
1: you. You're a duck man.
0: I'm big time duck.
1: Okay.
0: Big time duck.
1: All right.
0: Coming up on Monday, we'll be playing our version of the Newlywed Game. It's the Newly Show game. Plus, guys, we're going to have Disneyland tickets all week.
1: What?
0: Oh, yeah.
1: Awesome.
0: Yeah, buddy. So be sure to tune in all next week.
4: The show.
2: Well, it has been so hot, and it's still going to continue to be hot. But what that means is we all start thinking about fire danger. 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

on tonight, a Friday night. Yes, it will be Friday morning now, Booker, as we squeak through this last day of the work week. 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

Bush, your headliner for the inaugural Fault Line Festival. 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

I'm surprised we didn't put a tariff on Finger 11, a band from Canada, Bunker, Rock 105.3. That's sarcasm, by the way. Some Halloween music for you. I know it doesn't feel like Halloween season yet. It's been so damn hot. A break today, though. Not as bad. It is Rock 105.3.

couple nights back, Mike McCready played the national anthem on guitar. Of course, the Seattle tie-in with the game being in Seattle. And maybe you noticed at halftime, he also played with Soundgarden as well. Taylor Momsen, of course, did the lead vocals. That's streaming online if you want to watch that. A couple good songs in that performance. 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

Booker on Rockwood of 5-3. On this 9-11, as someone that lived in New York during 9-11, that was, that was some morning. It was the most beautiful day, too. That's one thing I really remember about that morning. Scary, but seemed like a peaceful morning until that happened. Hard to believe that's 25 years ago today. Disturbed, our country's theme song from that day, I Will Not Break, on Rockwood of 5-3.

Cool Art Festival this weekend, El Cajon. 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The Alley Cat Art Fest tomorrow, 10 to 6. 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

about an hour from now, my last tickets, anyhow, if you want to see a great rock show, Sully Erna and his band from Boston, they're called Godsmack. Have you heard of them? They kick ass. Dorothy opening up. And, of course, STP, the DeLeo brothers, if you want to go, I got them in the noon hour. Got them again at 3, and then it's 7 tonight from Rock 105.3.

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Quite the somber song on this September 11th. Wake Me Up When September Ends. Doesn't have anything to do with September 11th. That song actually personal to Billy Joe Armstrong. He wrote that about the passing of his father, Booker. Sorry to be a Debbie Downer here on this Friday as we head towards lunchtime. It's Rock 105.3, San Diego's rock station, playing Metallica.

Rock 105.3. I mean, it's a touch better today. As we get into next week, it'll feel more normal around here, but this is a perfect song that kind of summarizes everything. Until the sun explodes, it's the new Sublime on Rock 105.3.

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3: That's why LifeLock has experts who make the endless calls if your identity is stolen so you won't have to, and restores your identity backed by up to $3 million in coverage.
4: There are...

It's all right if you didn't win. You'll have another couple chances to win. 3 o'clock hour with Teresa. My guy Jamie, 7 o'clock hour tonight. Of course, talking Godsmack. Just gave away some tickets. Godsmack, Dorothy, STP, Chula Vista, North Island, Credit Union Amphitheater. You know everything. I know. It's Rock 105.3.

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Big weekend for local music as Pierce the Veil, Vic Fuentes and his band, they invade Petco Park. Vic was telling me on these airwaves that him and his brother and his dad always used to go out to the park, and he's got some really great stories about that. And I gave him an idea. I said, you got to do something with maybe Trevor Hoffman's entrance song. And he's like, ooh, I like that idea. So maybe we'll hear some AC/DC performed by Pierce the Veil. I don't know. I'm not saying I know anything. I floated it. He liked it. We'll see if it happens. But good luck to the band this weekend.

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2: September 11th, 2001 changed our lives forever. 25 years later, we honor those that we lost, those that ran towards danger, and those that signed up to fight to honor our nation. 25 years later, we remember. 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

made it through another week, and we're sitting pretty on a Friday. I'm Teresa. We are Rock 105.3, San Diego's rock station. Let's get into it. We'll talk about your Guns N' Roses tickets coming up in three songs. First up, it's Landmines.

guys have a lot to look forward to today. Obviously, when we are commercial free at 3, the big highlight of the hour, 3:45, I've got my final pair of Godsmack tickets to toss you, all right? So got to put some stuff on the calendar. If you're not going to concerts and living life, what else is there to do? We are Rock 105.3.

say happy birthday to Steve Hofstetter, who emailed me. And he said, it's my birthday today, even though I really don't feel like it's my day to celebrate. You know what? It is. Celebrate your life, your loved ones, you being a great human and, you know, being a contribution to humanity in the best way possible. So, yeah, this is still your day, Steve. Happy birthday from all of us here at Rock 105.3. Wow.

And we've been rocking San Diego for a while. Not to brag, but we were actually around back in the day when you could slam the phone down to hang up on someone. And it was epic.

From Papa Roach to Blink 182, who are working on new music as we speak. So there's something else that we all can look forward to. I'm Teresa. 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

Smashing Pumpkins, stretching out their hammies now. They're going to be part of our iHeartRadio Music Festival next weekend, which, don't forget, you guys can stream it on Hulu. 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

It's the moment you've been waiting for, commercial free at 3. I mean, everything from Tame Impala, Guns N' Roses, we'll do some Master Puppets, because I know you're going to need that stuck in rush hour. And don't forget, 3:45, I got one more pair of Godsmack tickets to toss you. 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

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We are Rock 105.3. It's the Tame Impala as promised. It's Elephant.

Oh, I hope Friday has been good to you. I really do. It's about to get a lot better. I mean, we're commercial free at 3. Plus, I counted on my fingers. You're 4 songs away from the Godsmack win you've been waiting for. 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

0: 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I love when you guys use the talkback mic. 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
1: You're in the jungle, baby! 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
0: I never know what I'm gonna get, but a single... 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I love that. Okay, get ready. I got Master of Puppets, then you're winning Godsmack tickets.

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You know, so many of our artists have put new music out. It's hard for even me to keep up. It's awesome. It's a great problem to have. This weekend, if you haven't dove into the new album from The Warning, it's called Everything's Falling. I highly recommend. From it is this. Here's Kerosene, Rock 105.3.

0: Yeah, we do stupid stuff all damn day.
1: Yeah, it's pretty much what we do best.
0: Well, that and play guitar on the couch.
1: Play guitar!
0: Yeah, guaranteed human.

Well, it looks like social media's got everyone in a Padres frenzy. I'll explain that in three songs. If you've been so busy adulting, you've missed all the news. Right now, it's Disturbed. I Will Not Break. I'm Teresa. Welcome to Friday. We are Rock 105.

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Nothing artificial here. Well, maybe just a little riboflavin, vegetable oil, and yellow number one, because that was in the gummy I just ate. Guaranteed human and straight up rock. 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

All right, let's talk about the social media post that's got everyone like panting like little puppies, as we should. Kwanzaa Jones, co-owner of the Padres, posted a very like cryptic photo. It's Chargers colors. And then she goes on and on and on. And at the end, it says, here's the scene differently. And it's got a lightning bolt emoji. I mean, that lightning bolt emoji, yeah, it's like a cherry on top. The

Real quick, Pearl Jam is coming up, and I want to remind you guys, now that we're in September, I just remembered Ohana Fest, Eddie's 10th anniversary of his big festival. On the 27th, Pearl Jam will be headlining, and that's like whoosh, the big reveal on who the drummer will be. I have not a clue, so we're all going to have to just wait and see. We are Rock 105.3.

All right, real quick, coming up after 5, I need to talk new Slipknot and tell you what Jim Root said about, well, the new single that just came out. It's very insightful. And with today being the 25th anniversary of September 11, San Diego's had so many memorial moments and ceremonies, and there's a lot more going on. Even tonight, I'll fill you in on a bunch, all right? It's Bill Murray, A Day to Remember. Now we are Rock 105.3.